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2: Yep, Bella's got the runs again. It cleared up for a bit after last month's treatment, but now it's back with a vengeance.
0: Yeah, that infamous cycle, huh? Let's talk poop patrol, shall we?
2: Go on.
0: All right, so here's the scoop. When Bella's pooping in the yard, you've got to scoop them up, bag it, and put it in the trash. Otherwise, it's like leaving a buffet of bacteria and parasites around. It also reduces the chances Bella will track bacteria and parasites into your house.
2: I had no idea.
0: Yeah, well, it's a game changer. Regular scooping keeps the yard clean and Bella healthy. 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

0: 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I'm Scotty Van Driver. 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
2: Western Washington University student Nathan Christner recently won 1 national and 3 district American Advertising Awards, also known as Addies, for building an advertisement for a game controller for mobile devices. That's 4 Addy trophies. The Addies is an award program for anything related to advertising, from posters to movie trailers. After Western, Nathan already has a job lined up in the advertising industry thanks to winning those awards. Congratulations to Nathan Christner on his Addy Awards. And this good news.
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0: 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I'm Scotty Van Driver. 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

It's maybe 10 tops in either direction at the Peace Arch, Truck Crossing, Linden, and Sumas. A heat advisory is in effect until 5 o'clock tomorrow morning. We might see lows get down to about 60 tonight, but then the real relief is tomorrow, where we've got a sunny high of only 72, only. Usually in June, we're looking at about 55 degrees, only 72. We've got 71 on Wednesday before we creep back up close to 80 on Thursday and Friday. 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

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Good news if you're headed east. WashDOT says the North Cascades Highway officially reopened for the season. Local news from My Bellingham Now at cafe.com.

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FA 104.1 with lots of sunshine this week and a heat advisory still in effect until 5 o'clock tomorrow morning. But relief is coming. Our high tomorrow, only supposed to be 72.

0: Cafe 104.1. I'm Scotty Van Driver. Pretty sure that all schools have now got out for summer vacation, which means it's going to be a long couple of months until kids go back. And if you haven't already heard those magic words, you know they're coming. I'm bored. Why not be ready for that with some things all set to go when you win that prize at 7:40 on Cafe This Morning with Dave Allen and Patrice? 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Plus, a pair of passes to Linden Skateway. They've got expanded hours for the summer to give you more opportunities to get on your skates. 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

0: If you've ever thought someone should do something about that, then the Bellingham City Club is for you. 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

0: Bay 104.1. I'm Scotty Van Driver. You haven't noticed over the last couple of days, the World Cup is here in the Pacific Northwest. Saturday night, there was a game in Vancouver at BC Place. Today, at Seattle Stadium. The next few weeks, people are going to be going back and forth, and people from all over the world that get to experience what we get to experience every day. So, what's mandatory for them? Kyle, I can't disagree with you. When it comes to seafood, it doesn't get better than fresh seafood from the Pacific Northwest. Crystal says, if you can make it up to one of the mountains, whether it's Mount Rainier or Mount Baker, you've got to take advantage of that too. What else is mandatory for visitors for the World Cup? 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

welcomes back a Skagit County summertime tradition. Berry Dairy Days, this weekend in downtown Burlington. Celebrate the rich agricultural history of the Skagit Valley. From the Friday night kickoff with a hot air balloon blow spectacular to the grand parade on Saturday and the smoke and grill competition, vendor fair, and kids activities all weekend. And don't forget,

Cafe 104.1. The rumors are when the Mariners are back at T-Mobile Park tomorrow to take on the Orioles, Cal Raleigh could be back with them. Might have to wear my jersey tomorrow just in case.

0: 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I'm Scotty Van Driver, and we've got a getaway this week that is a staycation. Sometimes you just have to appreciate what's in your own backyard with two nights at the historic Hotel Leo in downtown Bellingham. It's thanks to Sustainable Connections and their farm-to-table trails. 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Charlie Max is coming in next.
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It's Charlie. Why does Mickey D's have to do us dirty like this? Because I have zero willpower. They're bringing back their hot apple pie dessert June 22nd. It's all part of celebrating America's 250th birthday.

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1: There is a movement to change the name of Mount Rainier.
2: This floored me. It's named after a guy who never saw Mount Rainier.
1: Wait, what?
2: Never was anywhere near Mount Rainier. Was never on the West Coast.
1: So we asked, you know, what should we rename it? And we had, like, different names come up. And, you know, Mount Puyallup right there from the tribe that's having a problem with this. Tokate, the whale that passed away. Things got awkward behind the scenes here. Someone suggested Mount Patrice.
3: I suggested it.
2: Can I just say, if I were to say we're going to Mount Patrice, I think it could be taken wrong. I think that might be misunderstood.
1: Absolutely.
0: Cafe This Morning with Dave, Alan, and Patrice.
1: We shouldn't have brought this topic up. I mean, it's Mount Rainier. If they change it, we'll let you know.
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Tina Turner, it's Cafe 104.1. What's love got to do with it? It is Charlie. And when it comes to love and weddings, some brides are putting a fun, modern spin on their wedding planning by bringing in a wedding witch. Brides are hiring Etsy witches to cast little magic for their big days. One bride shared on TikTok she paid a witch to keep the rain away, and somehow, while it rained during dinner, it stopped just in time for the outdoor dancing. Surprisingly, these witches are affordable. One woman said she spent $6.50 for a sunny day spell during a week of nonstop rain, and wouldn't you know it, the sun came out the day of her wedding. While Etsy witches don't promise results, they may have ratings above 90% from happy couples who say it added to their celebration.

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Another week, another chance to get in on this weekend getaway with Cafe 104.1, a staycation at the Hotel Leo in Bellingham from Sustainable Connections. You can stay in the historic landmark in the heart of downtown Bellingham and experience the sights and sounds of Northwest Washington on Sustainable Connections farm to table trails. All you have to do is be one of the first 12 callers at the top of each hour starting tomorrow at 6 a.m. with Cafe This Morning. You'll go into the running for the June 19th grand prize with Cafe 104.1.

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1: 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The chief breakup officer will also help people who have been ghosted. You can apply for the job through August 31st.

introducing you to local farmers. 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You'll go into the grand prize drawing Friday, June 19th. 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

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Most days that means two different phone calls, two different dispatch fees, and two different wait times. There's a better way to get your home back in sync with Pacific Plumbing and Electric. 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
1: Well, everyone is getting in on the World Cup excitement, including a neighborhood in Toronto's Old Town. They've come up with what may be the World Cup's most Canadian attraction. 51 hand-painted resin beaver sculptures that are nearly 4 feet tall and scattered across a six-block scavenger hunt. 49 of the beavers represent competing nations, including two for Canada, while the remaining two represent FIFA and all nations combined. The organizer behind the hunt goes by

Cafe 104.1. It's Adele rolling in the deep. Hiatus Charlie and Gen Z may not be drinking as much, but they are spending plenty of time at pharmacies, basically bars with a wellness twist. No, these aren't places that are handing out prescriptions, but they do offer things like herbal remedies, pulse readings, and even basic health consultations. The trend took off in China first, with hundreds of locations, and they're popping up here.

0: here in the U.S. Here's how it works. 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Then they mix you a custom herbal drink to match. Alcohol is still an option, but a lot of people skip it and go for the health-focused blends instead.
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Dave, Ellen, Patrice have tickets to any regular race at Skagit Speedway and a pair of passes to Linden Skateway. What game will you play? 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

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It's Charlie. And of course, you do your best for your pet. But there's one thing that could get overlooked. If you use a bowl for your pet's water and they're on the floor, they probably don't get cleaned as often. Same with food bowls. Pet bowls are the germiest items in the home, only behind toothbrushes. Bacteria like E. coli and Salmonella can build up the bowls, making pets sick. 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So give them a good scrubbing every once in a while.

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John Legend, it's Cafe 104.1 with all of me. It is Charlie. So if you went to college, chances are you took the SAT test. Well, Reading and Math Predictor will celebrate its 100th anniversary June 23rd. About 8,000 students took the first test back in 1926 compared to the 2 million that take it annually today. How did you do? Well, math scores have consistently outpaced reading since 1990. Today's SAT has 98 questions in 134 minutes versus the original 315 questions in 97 minutes.

0: 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You'll go into the grand prize drawing Friday, June 19th. 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

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Next time you see a guy at the beach with a metal detector, keep in mind a Wormington, England man recently found a $25,000 diamond ring. The ring was appraised that it was from the 16th century with 8 diamonds. Stuart Jones says it was a once-in-a-lifetime find.

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0: Because my first reaction was it's a flute, but it's not. I think it's more advanced than that.
1: I remember music class in high school when we'd have to listen to a piece and then identify all of the instruments that we heard.
2: Oh.
1: It was hard.
2: That's tough.
0: After drum, it got real tough for me.
2: I can do like guitar and piano.
0: Yeah.
2: And drum, probably.
1: Yeah. You can recognize a violin.
2: Isn't there like another kind of violin? Like a viola?
1: Like a viola,
2: and
1: sure.
2: And then it's like, I don't know.
0: And then where does the fiddle start? You
2: right.
0: know what I mean?
2: Right.
0: I guess you got to spot the guy in the roof to figure that one out.
1: That's it.
0: I don't know. I don't know
2: if
0: how
2: it
0: these
2: sounds
0: things...
2: like it's coming from up high. That's
0: yes,
2: a fiddle.
0: It's the guy on the roof.
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0: A little bit of a musicology class unfolding right here at the start of the show. How about that?
1: That's how we do.
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0: there. It's Bill Davis. I'm serving up the Lunchtime Link every weekday at noon here on Cafe. 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

0: What's up?
1: Well, it's what's down that's got my attention.
0: Oh?
1: Yeah, look at that long snake.
0: Snake? Oh, traffic. Those are cars.
1: I know they're cars. I'm being metaphorical.
0: You're weird.
1: You aren't weird. What's the deal with the HOV?
0: What do you mean?
1: Well, what's that even stand for?
0: Huckleberry, Oleander, Violet.
1: Pretty sure you're wrong about that. Anyway, why isn't everybody in the HOV? It's moving and everyone else has stopped.
0: You have to qualify for it.
1: 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Look at it. It gets you to SeaTac quickly. You can sleep, look out the window, be productive, and it's in the HOV. 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

0: gym, our lives, and our culture. From the athletes that have thrilled the masses.
1: Michael Jordan really played beautifully by Gary Payton.
0: To the entertainers that have taken us beyond the stars.
2: I'm getting that off, she's God, Captain. If I push it any harder, the whole thing will blow.
0: America 250. This story is still being written.

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1: Oh, it's beautiful. But wait a minute, isn't this...
0: Yeah, yes it is.
1: But I thought the old lady dropped it into the ocean in the air.

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1: We might have to start earlier.
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3: You know the way to do it. I think we should do this show from the East Coast.
2: There you go.
3: We start at 8:30.
2: That'd be good.
3: Wouldn't that be great?
1: Sure. That's brilliant.
2: That is so smart. Right? It'd probably be so much smarter.
1: What if we went across the pond?
2: That'd be good. Because they're like super far ahead, right?
1: Yeah,
2: like 8 hours. 8 hours. Wow. We'd be like coming to them from the future.
1: Yes.
2: And doing a show.
1: How helpful would that be to the audience?
2: Right?
1: Yes.
3: You want to know what's about to happen? You listen to our show.
1: Exactly.
3: We'll tell you.
2: Why has no one done that?
1: If we started the show at 6, that means it would be 2 o'clock in the afternoon there. You know, hey, tally-ho, good morning at 6 o'clock. And then at 4, it would be tea time.
2: Can I skip the tea and go right to happy hour?
1: You can spike your tea.
2: Perfect.
1: All right, we're all set. We're going to move to England.
2: All right.
1: Tally-ho.
2: Tally-ho.
0: Cafe This Morning.
1: Is that what we say, tally-ho?
2: I don't know. I feel like I need to learn a lot of things.
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Just be one of the first 12 callers at the top of each hour on Cafe This Morning with Dave Allen and Patrice. You'll go into the grand prize drawing Friday, June 19th. 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

250th anniversary of the United States of America's independence and the men and women from the Pacific Northwest that have shaped our freedom, our lives, and our culture. 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

0: Cafe 104.1. Good morning. It's 5:38. Welcome to Tuesday morning. It's the 16th day of June. This is episode number
1: 949.
0: Look at us go. Mm-hmm. How about that?

0: So good.
1: Tuesday's traditionally not all that great on this show. It's that, you know, you get over the hump from the weekend, Monday, and then into Tuesday. We're looking forward to Taco Tuesday, but that doesn't come until later.
0: I had Taco Monday.
1: Oh, did you really?
0: Yeah, but I think that doesn't negate the fact that I could still have a Taco Tuesday.
1: Well, that's the pregame. It's Mexican Monday. Okay. It just makes sense.
0: I like this so much.
1: Sure. And if you go the liquefied route, it's a margarita Monday.
0: I didn't.
1: Yeah. So there's time, though. There's Tequila Tuesday.
0: Oh, good. Good.
1: Yeah, it's again, they create a buffer there for you.
0: That's really nice.
1: It is.
0: Okay.
1: Ah, gosh, I'm having a bit of a slow start myself here.
0: Why?
1: This morning. We're both kind of running a couple minutes late. Dave is off today. He'll come back maybe late in the show today.
0: Yeah.
1: Because he's got to apologize to that kid live on the air after 8 o'clock. But you remember yesterday when my coffee pot overflowed?
0: Yes.
1: And everything was all over the place and had to unplug it because we could have some kind of electrical situation with the liquid and the plug-in. So I unplugged it, and yesterday I thought I set my clock correctly to the auto coffee this morning.
0: Yeah.
1: I think my coffee brewed sometime overnight.
0: Oh, no.
1: And I woke up to cold coffee.
0: Oh.
1: And then
0: smell didn't wake you up?
1: It didn't.
0: Oh, wow.
1: You know, again, because it was overnight.
0: Yeah.
1: And, you know, I was sleeping like a hibernating bear. And then I wake up this morning. Next thing you know, I'm microwaving coffee, burning my hand on the handle because I 3-minuted it. And just the whole thing.
0: 3 minutes?
1: Well, because
0: how
1: you know.
0: How big was your coffee cup?
1: It was huge.
0: Okay.
1: Your youngest could swim in it.
0: Okay, good.
1: And so I was like, So you got to extra heat it up. And I thought maybe I'll do the whole pot that way. And I'm getting ready between. I'm making eggs. Well, then getting ready to go to work. And then the eggs are fizzling over. And I got just a big, big, big mess. At my place.
0: That's unfortunate.
1: I know. I wasted a lot of coffee.
0: I'm sorry.
1: You know, the price of coffee these days.
0: I know.
1: And yesterday, it's all over my counter. Today, it's just, it's in the sink. Mm. It's in the sink.
0: My coffee's also weird this morning. Like, it tastes not hot.
1: Yeah. See,
0: like but it clearly brewed as it was supposed to because it was there when I needed it. But, like, it just feels colder in my cup.
1: Was there some kind of lack of power overnight or something?
0: It's not even like a full moon.
1: Was it a surge of some kind?
0: Maybe.
1: I don't even know.
0: Maybe it's just so breezy, it just blew my coffee cold.
1: Yeah, it's going to be a little cooler today. Mm-hmm. Maybe it's symbolic of the weather.
0: Maybe.
1: You know, we had that heat advisory the last couple of days, and today I think we're only getting up to about 70.
0: Mm.
1: So it's that time. We're transitioning into the warmer season.
0: Yeah.
1: That's what we're doing.
0: Okay.
1: But boy, I could just use a good cup of coffee right about.
0: Yeah. How were your eggs, though?
1: They were, you know, when you put them on the fryer a little too long and they got that, they're a little harder than normal. Mm. They don't have that.
0: Little burnt edges?
1: Yes.
0: Kind of love that, though.
1: I'm not into the burnt edges unless it's like a grilled cheese sandwich.
0: Cheese.
1: And now I'm hungry for a grilled cheese sandwich, just like that. Wasn't even thinking about it 10 seconds ago.
0: There it is.
1: Here we go. Mm. Here we go. So we're going to get to a lot this morning on the broadcast. Of course, it is dad jokes. We could use the relief of dad jokes.
0: Sure.
1: And more chances to qualify for that staycation.
0: Yeah, two-night stay at the Hotel Leo right here in downtown Bellingham.
1: And then the news. When we get to the news here, coming up at the top of the hour, just all kinds of craziness happening in the world. Some good, some not good, and lots of sportsy sports.
0: Okay.
1: With the World Cup and everything happening.
0: Mm-hmm.
1: That big upset yesterday, we'll tell you all about it. One of the biggest upsets in the history.
0: I cannot wait.
1: Cup. I know.
0: To hear about that.
1: I know. You can't wait for that. And all kinds of things coming up. We're just getting underway. What's happening in your world? Check in with us 5 o'clockers. We'd love to hear from you. We haven't done a 5 o'clocker temperature check in a while.
0: No, we haven't.
1: We really haven't. We don't know who's out there. We probably should take inventory on our 5 o'clockers because we're switching into the summer months. You know, the kids are out of school and everyone's changing their schedules. I noticed on the way in, traffic is way down today.
0: Way light.
1: Way, way light.
0: Yeah.
1: So are you there? I mean, do we need to wake up this early?
0: Can we start an hour later?
1: Sure. You have any early comedy? Maybe you can feed us some dad jokes for later.
0: Mm.
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0: Cafe 104.1. It's Dave, Allen, and Patrice, 549. We do have some 5 o'clockers checking in. That's Alana. She's from Canada. Listener Lindsay's from Canada on the Sunshine Coast.
1: All right.
0: She is checking in.
1: Oh, did you see? She sent a picture.
0: Yes.
1: The coyote pups.
0: Yes, little coyote pups.
1: Oh, I want to snuggle them.
0: Yeah, well, at this point, you do.
1: Yeah.
0: Later in life, it becomes a little more problematic.
1: Aww.
0: Yes. In fact, I just watched a viral video yesterday.
1: Yeah.
0: It was coyote versus goat. And I watched a woman come running out of her house, screaming and yelling. And she came up and she kicked the coyote right out and she saved her little baby goat.
1: Was it AI or was it real?
0: No, it was real.
1: Okay.
0: It was real.
1: Yeah.
0: There's no doubt it was real.
1: Yeah, because if it was just coyote versus goat with no woman, that the coyote's going to win.
0: I always wonder where the coyotes go, right? Because we're looking out. We have a huge, huge field behind the radio station. It's very picturesque.
1: Yeah.
0: It really is a postcard.
1: Mm-hmm.
0: It's so northwest. And right now we see the sun is coming up. It's a beautiful morning. It's a little windy, a little gusty this morning.
1: Mm-hmm.
0: But we see coyotes out there all the time. And it's cool to see them. But I want to know where they're lurking when we don't see them.
1: Well, they have like little caves that they make.
0: Well, see, I don't know. But they're, you know, you wonder, right?
1: Uh-huh.
0: And then every once in a while, if you have your window cracked open, you can hear some howling.
1: Uh-huh.
0: And that means it didn't go well for some other creature.
1: There was a cat fight in my neighborhood last night.
0: Oh, boy.
1: Like right around 2, and it was loud.
0: Oh, boy.
1: One cat caught the not a good end of it.
0: So when you say cat fight, it wasn't like cougars, like housewives fighting over a husband or something.
1: If that was, then they made some real animalistic noises.
0: Well, it happens sometimes.
1: Mm-hmm.
0: You know, the human spirit when challenged.
1: Yeah, sure.
0: Yeah.
1: Mm-hmm.
0: Listener Dawn is checking out.
1: Hey-o.
0: There we go. So that was good. And listener Anna with one N. Says she is listening to the big broadcast.
1: Would that be
0: here.
1: Anna?
0: Anna. It could be Anna. Sure. It depends. It's early.
1: Her kids are also listening.
0: Sure.
1: Which, good golly, waking up kids in the summertime at 5:15 in the morning. Hello.
0: Must have places to be.
1: Mm-hmm.
0: Listener Lorinda is listening this morning. Christy with an I from down yonder is listening.
1: All right.
0: So we've got some listenership here. We're responsible here for a big broadcast all of a sudden. You know, that's almost double digits here in the 5 o'clock hour.
1: Yeah.
0: That hasn't happened in a long time.
1: Oh,
0: you know,
1: great.
0: So we got to
1: Dave's group is back from.

0: New York now. So
1: yes, Dave has apparently made it back safely from New York City from his 5-day adventure. Mm-hmm. Boy, they packed a lot in. Dave's going to have a lot to talk about.
0: Yeah.
1: Of course, he was there when the Knicks won the championship and all the things.
0: Yeah.
1: World Cup going on. I mean, just so much happening. So much happening.
0: Mm-hmm.
1: But this is a busy time. This is just a busy time in the headlines. And, you know, even here, just with the World Cup happening, there are big crowds forming in all the different establishments.
0: Yeah.
1: There's an energy that's happening
0: right now. It's vibrant.
1: It is vibrant. Mm-hmm. There's a vibrancy to the whole thing. So,
0: yeah.
1: We better be on point here.
0: Okay.
1: We got to get it rolling here.
0: Whew.
1: Ah, there we go. Jules is now just tuning in and checking in.
0: Woo!
1: Susie with a Z is checking in as well.
0: She's fun, huh?
1: Yes. We're continuing to build an audience here in real time.
0: Look at that. You know? Also, she said, yo.
1: Yo. Yeah, we got a yo
0: there.
1: So that's good.
0: I like it.
1: So we're 7 minutes away from a chance to qualify for that staycation. And let's be honest, we could all use one.
0: Would be nice.
1: Yes. Mm-hmm. This is the Hotel Leo being brought to you by Sustainable Connections. Your chance to qualify coming up at 6, 7, 8, and 9 this morning.
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4: All right, it's 5 to 6. Crystal is our resident listener down in Alabama this morning.
5: Alabama.
4: You are dialed into the big broadcast this morning here, Crystal?
6: Absolutely. I was waiting for you guys to get on air. I've been up since 1 o'clock my time.
5: Ew, so why?
6: I'm sitting there looking, going, let's go, guys.
4: Oh, my goodness. So 1 o'clock your time would be like, what, 10 o'clock our time?
6: Oh, or like 2 days past, or is the equator involved in this? I don't know.
4: Well, you do need a time machine to get to Alabama, right? You got to go way back in time to get there.
6: Well, God help you if you have to go through Texas, though, because you're going to be driving across that for about 6 months. Okay. But I digress.
5: Why were you up so early?
6: You were talking about, well, I have insomnia.
5: Oh, gross. Oh, I'm sorry.
6: And last night was one of those nights to where, you know, you go to bed after 11:30, and at 1 o'clock you're wide awake going, okay, what can we do?
4: I know. I do the same thing. I've done it the last two nights. It's real hot here overnight, and you don't have the air conditioning in the complex. The next thing you know, oof. Yeah.
6: You know, everybody was talking when I first moved down here, and how do you like it, and I love it, and all this, and they gave me that look and went, oh, you haven't lived through a summer yet.
4: Aww.
6: Well, I'm starting to get into a summer now, and this is the end. This is how it's going to end. I'm going to die from the heat and humidity.
4: Oh,
6: wow.
4: Ay.
6: So you guys were talking about sports, and I have a thing because I just read something this morning, how after the Knicks and the rioting in the street and the cars on fire and that, and did you see the World Cup, the Japanese fans with their blue bags, and after their match, the Japanese people, and they do it for their own sporting events, everything, completely clean the stadium.
4: Yeah, we put that on our Instagram. Not only did the fans, everyone's wondering, like, what were these fans being unruly, or what are they doing with these blue bags? And they literally cleaned up after themselves. In fact, the Japanese team went as far as to leave their locker room spotless. They cleaned up after themselves perfectly.
5: I love that.
4: I
6: saw that. They also put thank you notes written in the host country's language up to thank everybody there, too.
4: Yeah. See, isn't that just the whole spirit of the World Cup right there?
5: That's such respect.
6: Oh, very much so. Oh. Yeah. I haven't been catching much of the World Cup, but I heard that, and I thought I'd call in. I'm sitting here waiting to go to my first appointment, and it's pouring rain here, and we're already over 80.
5: Ew.
6: And it's really cool, though, because I love thunder and lightning, and I woke up again this morning to thunder. They don't just have thunder and lightning. They have, oh, my God, thunder. Mm. Look at the lightning. It's amazing.
4: Yeah, that's the thing. I remember when I lived in the Midwest, you know, here we are in the rain capital of the world, right? You know, it rains here all the time, but we drizzle. There, they have all kinds of craziness. And I didn't think some of those thunderous thunder and lightning bolts and all the things. I mean, it's like a war zone almost. It's very spectacular.
6: Oh, it's amazing. And I go down and do the turtle walk down on the beach, and we are back at, I believe we've got the rip current really bad again, but we're only at a single red flag. Like 2 weeks ago, we were at a double red flag. You couldn't even go in the water. You'd get ticketed.
4: Oh, boy. How about that? So yeah. when you're turtle walking, what does that mean?
5: I was also wondering.
4: You put your head underneath the...
5: I know what a bear crawl is, but what's a turtle walk?
6: No, you go down and we're assigned, we're it's called Share the Beach, and we're assigned a section. And we go down, and 15 minutes prior to sunset, we walk our section of beach. Mine's 0.7 miles. You walk down and back. You're right on the waterline looking up, and we're looking for the turtle crawl marks and the nests. And when we find them, because the three breeds of turtle down here are highly endangered species. Mm. So if we find them, we verify that there's eggs in the nest, and then we put up this double barricade around with the official signs that the Fish and Wildlife do. And anybody messes with a nest, and it's big-time trouble.
4: Yeah, you don't mess

0: with the turtle.
1: And here's something cool, too. Until we're done and give the okay that our section is clear, the beaches, the condos, all of that, they can't put up their umbrellas and their chairs and stuff until the beach is clear. Because if we find a nest, that whole section's shut down while it's all documented and everything.
0: There you go. Well, we'll get back to your turtle walk in there and go save the turtles.
1: It's awesome.
2: That is cool.
1: And out of all the beaches, we're up over 50 nests for all the different beaches in this area. My section hasn't had a nest yet, and it's killing me.
0: Well, it's killing the turtles, too.
2: You're due.
0: Yeah, well, again, I'm just trying to get through my day, and you're over here saving endangered species, Crystal. I mean, you talk about having purpose. Go out there and save the turtles. Thanks for checking in.
2: And send us a picture if you find a turtle.
0: Yes.
1: Absolutely. Okay. And you guys have a great day. It's good to hear you in the morning.
2: Oh, thanks, right. Crystal.
0: Always good to hear from Alabama.
1: Bye.
0: All right.
1: Bye.
0: There we go. It's 6 o'clock. You know what to do. 360-676-CAFE.

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1: At 6:04 on this Tuesday morning, here's what's trending. The FBI apparently disrupted a plot to attack that UFC event at the White House. That was for Celebration 250, Trump's birthday. The attackers allegedly going to use exploding drones.
2: Oh, wow.
1: That's a scary story.
2: Yeah.
1: Yes, but they thwarted that attempt. Two Boeing employees were among the eight people killed on that B-52 bomber crash in California yesterday. Boy, if you see the video of that crash, that is a massive airplane.
2: Huge.
1: Yeah, it happened in

0: Kern County, California. That's the county where Bakersfield is located. Uh-huh. We're looking at the wreckage now on television. It landed, or attempted to land, I guess, you know, when you see how huge it was, it's amazing that those planes even get off the ground.
1: Yeah.
0: But
1: why are all these planes crashing?
0: I know, right? It's another military crash.
1: Yeah.
0: Right? And you had the two helicopters that ran into each other.
1: Yeah.
0: And then you have this B-52. You had the one in Yakima County.
1: Yeah.
0: Where the pilot was able to eject, but that started a small fire there.
1: Yeah.
0: And then we're getting reports in India that a military plane there crashed and killed 5 people.
1: Wow.
0: But all these military planes, I'm not sure what's going on there, but oof. Mm. 2 base jumpers have been killed in a remote part of Utah, one of whom performed at the Super Bowl with Madonna way back in 2012.
1: Hmm.
0: Base jumping is where they do that. They jump off of some high place and then they parachute down.
1: Yeah.
0: And apparently they didn't make it. Meanwhile, the people responsible for that 21-year-old's death, remember the one that was in Brazil?
1: Yeah.
0: They didn't attach her to her rope, and they chucked her off of this. They said originally, I think it was 300 feet. I think it was 150 feet she fell.
1: Yeah.
0: And not that we want all the gruesome details, but apparently she didn't die on impact.
1: Oh, God, really?
0: No. Yeah, there was one of the nurses there said that. Yeah, it just an awful story there. They got the guys. They fled. 3 of the guys, I guess, fled, and They this is some kind of manslaughter, murder charge, or whatever for throwing her off the side there. I can't imagine that was even remotely intentional.
1: No.
0: But they fled the area. And, you know, usually when you have like everyone's reporting this as a bungee jumping incident, and it's not. It wasn't a bungee cord. It was one of those rope jumps.
1: Yeah, they're calling it rope jumping, which is an extreme sport that is a little bit different from bungee jumping because the type of cord used. So bungee jumping, you use like the elastic rubber cords that kind of bounce you and bob you up and down, where the rope jumping uses like a climbing rope that converts the fall into like a horizontal pendulum swing.
0: Yeah.
1: So you just kind of hang out swinging there.
0: Ugh. Can you imagine that?
1: But either way, I wonder what, again, I guess I don't want to wonder too much, but the amount of fear that goes into your mind when you realize your ankles are not, you know, that you have like free form in your legs and your ankles aren't strapped together as they're supposed to be.
0: Yeah, well, it happened quick.
1: Yeah.
0: But
1: terrifying.
0: Wow. Just, I mean, that story, you can't get away from it. It's everywhere in the news. King 5 News has picked up on the story of 2 Bellingham Elementary schools possibly closing. Columbia and Carl Kozier face possible closures. This is affecting about 500 students. School district officials say the number of school-age students has dropped by 20%. We've been telling you all about the possibility this happened. Of course, you know, parents fighting to keep their schools open. This is never a good thing in a community, right? You want to keep your schools open and thriving. But when attendance starts going down, and then, you know, they start closing schools, that means what? Bigger classrooms elsewhere.
1: Yeah, I would imagine unless the numbers are down so much that it doesn't make that much of a difference if you spread out those kids among the other schools in Bellingham. I don't know. It also, you have to look at from a budget point of view, how much money can they continue to lose on schools, right?
0: Yeah. It's tough.
1: Yeah.
0: It's tough. We start messing with schools, right? Both sides.
1: Mm-hmm.
0: 12 kids on a field trip from Coquitlam injured at BC's Cultus Lake Water Park. This after an electrical incident. Apparently no more risk to the public. They're saying this was an isolated incident, but you know, you send kids off to a water park and you hope everything's going to be okay.
1: Yeah, those were a bunch of 6th and 7th grade students that were there apparently on a field trip.
0: Yeah.
1: And it looks like they were, it had to do with like touching the metal railing that was next to like when they were in line. So there was like that metal railing that when they were waiting in line to get on the water slide. And there was some electrical current going through there.
0: Ugh.
1: Yeah.
0: Well, I'm sure they fixed that.
1: Yeah.
0: That's scary stuff. Yeah,
1: but they are closed. So if you had plans to go up to Cultus Lake Water Park, they are closed until, I believe, Saturday while they try and make sure that this doesn't happen anywhere else.
0: The soccer world is reacting to one of the biggest upsets in World Cup history. Spain came into the World Cup as one of the huge favorites to win the whole thing. They've won it before. Cape Verde of Africa held them scoreless in their first ever World Cup match. This is their first ever. It was a draw. It was a tie.
1: Mm.
0: But that's considered a massive upset considering that a team has never played in the World Cup. First ever match. And they tie Spain.
1: Wow.
0: And of course, ties. I don't like ties in sports. I think there's winners and losers.
1: Mm-hmm.
0: But they came to a draw, which was a massive win, basically, for Cape Verde. Because, you know, no one was seeing this one coming.
1: Yeah.
0: If you look at some of the highlights, their goalie was out of his mind. How much out of his mind?

0: He came into that match with 50,000 followers on Instagram. Overnight, he has 2.6 million followers on Instagram.
1: Good for him.
0: Yeah, that's again.
1: How many amazing saves did he make? Was it just like one after another?
0: It was incredible. It was. I mean, to hold that Spain team scoreless. I mean, just ridiculous. This is what the World Cup does. Mm-hmm. You may say, okay, I still don't care about soccer or whatever, but the stories that are coming out of this World Cup, and every World Cup, really, there are so many different things. You have so many different cultures and countries coming together. It really is. Something's going to grab your attention.
1: Yeah,
0: it will. It's just, and again, maybe you're just a complete cynic about the whole thing, but there will be some great stories here.
1: That's fun.
0: And of course, the U.S. men's team, they're unfolding as a bit of a story after winning their first game over Paraguay on Friday, 4-1. They're saying that's the best half of soccer that any U.S. team has ever played in the World Cup. I mean, they're rivaling basically anybody.
1: Wow.
0: And so now they play in Seattle on Friday at noon against the Socceroos of Australia.
1: Yeah.
0: That's going to be a huge match.
1: And as much as I like saying the Socceroos, I don't want them to win.
0: Yeah, you got to, you know, you got
1: to root for. The Socceroos can lose.
0: I see what you did there. Mm-hmm. I see what you did there. Mm-hmm. But yeah, Seattle's going to be jumping. This is one of these things where if you don't care about soccer, you don't care about the World Cup, and maybe you're just going to get down to Seattle over the weekend, just know that Friday, things are going to be out of control in the heart of Seattle.
1: What time is that game?
0: It's noon.
1: Oh, boy.
0: Right at noon. And the waterfront, if you saw the watch party for the non-American team, mm-hmm. I mean, they're all the cultures, all the melting pot. I mean, if you think of Seattle in the first place, then all the people visiting for the World Cup.
1: Yeah.
0: It's going to be total mayhem.
1: That's cool.
0: They're saying the bars are out of control. I mean, we expect this, right? This is why you want the World Cup. You want the people to come and spend money in your city.
1: Yeah.
0: And they're definitely do that. Of course, it's cruise season now. Mm-hmm. Think about what's going on in Seattle.
1: Oh.
0: Yeah. So if you've got plans to go to Seattle.
1: I have to drive through Seattle on Friday.
0: Good luck.
1: Thanks.
0: Good luck. The Mariners are back home tonight. They were off last night. They're going to start up a series against Baltimore. They're in first place. They're clinging to first place. The good news is Cal Raleigh is returning to the team after being out. He had that oblique injury,
1: mm-hmm.
0: and it was looking bleak.
1: Mm.
0: They went, oh, this is oblique. and now they're saying that he's fine.
1: That's funny.
0: That's fine. So Cal's doing fine, and we'll see him tonight. A sight for sore eyes for Mariner fans.
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0: All right, Northwest weather today, a little cooler than we've seen over the last couple of days. We'll see partly cloudy and 70 today. Tonight's low 57. Right now it's beautiful. We're seeing a little breezy out there, but some sunshine, a little cloudy. Blaine has 58. Mount Lake Terrace has 55. It's 58 at Cafe 104.1.
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0: 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And coming up a little bit later on, it's Dad Jokes.
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8: Hi. I was just calling because listening to you guys talk about the cute things three-year-olds say. 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

0: radiation.
1: Well, maybe that'll make you smarter. I don't know.
0: Well, maybe it will. Maybe it will.
1: Amy's checking in with a gorgeous photo from the hospital in Port Townsend. Hopefully she's working in the hospital and not, you know, a patient in the hospital.
0: Yes, if you send us pictures, morning pictures of where you are and what's happening, we will post them.
1: Mm-hmm. Desiree is listening to us down in Burlington. Good morning to you. And Jules back from the NYC trip, so she's back and listening as well.
0: There you go. Dave will be back. He's going to be stopping by the show this morning. He's not officially working today, but he has a kid coming in that he offended at the $20,000 Dream Home do-over.
1: Yeah.
0: And so that kid is coming in. So Dave can formally apologize.
1: I don't even know fully this whole story because I wasn't there. So I don't know exactly what he did to be so offensive.
0: Well, see, again, this was actually attached to me originally by station officials who, you know, they come in and helicopter manage and next thing you know. But Dave and I were up on stage there with Scotty. And we were having people try their different keys on the door.
1: Mm-hmm.
0: This was down at Colson Trackside.
1: Yeah.
0: Big crowd, beer was flowing, everything, the magic, someone's going to win the whole thing. And this woman had her son there as a good luck charm and said that, and then she didn't win.
1: Oh.
0: And then Dave said something to the effect of, well, you're not such a good luck charm after all, are you? And apparently the kid was upset and he cried. And we heard about this, and then we tracked down the youngster, and he's coming in with his family.
1: Okay.
0: And Dave has prepared a little something for him.
1: Okay.
0: So again, this is Dave will get credit for this during the incident,
1: mm-hmm.
0: and again, I played a role in this.
1: Mm-hmm.
0: I was accused of the whole thing, but then I played along with it. And nobody acknowledged that, and so I went unscathed.
1: That's awesome.
0: I tried to participate in being somewhat responsible for this because, you know, you don't leave your wingman.
1: Sure.
0: You know, if somebody does something on the show, you go down with them.
1: Yeah.
0: And so that's what I was doing. I was playing off of Dave.
1: Yeah.
0: But Dave jumped in there, and he'll turn himself into a hero today.
1: Oh, you know what? It's the right thing to do.
0: It is the right thing to do. And at the end of the day, I mean, this is what you're an iconic broadcaster like Dave Walker.
1: Yeah.
0: You gotta make things right.
1: Totally.
0: And I mean, that's Dave's goal in life is to make things right.
1: Yeah.
0: Absolutely.
1: Well, good luck to him. And then my favorite text message of the morning comes to us from John. John says, "Happy Tuesday. I've been listening last 6 months from rehab, but today he's walking with no cane, no walker. His 74th birthday."
0: Oh, wow. Good for you.
1: Yeah. He said 25 months in physical therapy. A couple of nurses thought he was just going to be a wheelchair guy, but he is not. He's up and walking. He said our show kept him going for 3 months of extreme pain when he almost gave up from the pain. But our show in the morning, Alan, it was so very helpful. So he listened on his laptop.
0: I got to tell you, I mean, here he had 3 months of pain. A lot of people say this show has caused them 3 months of pain.
1: At least almost 4 years.
0: Yeah, we're not used to getting messages like this.
1: Yeah, he had, looks like spine surgery, but he's going home at the end of July. Says, "Have a great Tuesday." And then he has a musical request, Alan.
0: We can play anything he wants.
1: Are you ready for it?
0: Sure.
1: Are you sure we can play this one? Here we go.
0: We can play anything.
1: "Candyman" by Sammy Davis Jr.
0: Boy,
1: apparently,
0: yes.
1: Sammy Davis's daughter, Tracy, was on John's ski team at Heavenly in Lake Tahoe in 1973.
0: Sammy Davis Jr., part of the Rat Pack.
1: There you go.
0: How about that? We can do the Candyman. This is like a Willy Wonka song, too.
1: Okay.
0: Yeah.
1: That sounds great.
0: All right. Are we going to play us out here?
1: Let's do it.
0: All right. This is Sammy Davis Jr. on Cafe. I've never said those words before in my life.
1: I've never even thought those
0: things. All right. It's the Candyman on Cafe 104.1.

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0: All right, 6:32 at Cafe.
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0: Cafe this morning at 6:37. Here's what's trending on this Tuesday morning. There's an Amber Alert for a missing 6-year-old Linwood boy, Eliab Carino. He's about 3.5 feet tall. He's in the company of D.V. Garcon Donato, who's 32 years old. They may be traveling in a silver 2010 Ford Fusion, license plate CVF8854. The FBI apparently disrupted a plot to attack the UFC event at the White House for Celebration 250. This is the event that was on Trump's birthday. The attackers were allegedly going to use exploding drones, which is a very scary thought. If you saw that event, it was pretty incredible with how many people were there. And, of course, the White House was the backdrop. A huge, huge event. But I can't imagine exploding drones could get close enough. No. The FBI was on top of this.
1: Yeah.
0: The big trending story out of California, that B-52 bomber that exploded. It took off soon after, moments after it took off. It crashed down onto the runway. Horrific explosion. All 8 people dead. 2 of them were Boeing employees.
1: Absolutely horrible to watch that. Again, that's such a massive plane. So to watch that, just, you can see obviously from the wreckage that no one could survive that.
0: Yeah, just a terrible, terrible crash.
1: Yeah.
0: Whatcom County's 911 dispatch is back up and running following an outage. Maybe you got all those alerts on your phone yesterday afternoon.
1: Mm-hmm.
0: Residents across the county alerted a little after 3 o'clock. Authorities not yet disclosed why there was an issue with contacting emergency dispatch.

0: Here's a reminder for I-5 commuters. WashDOT started a two-lane bypass road on southbound I-5. This is near Chuckanut Creek, south of Bellingham. It started last night. Traffic will continue to use the bypass road through September while crews install a new fish passage beneath southbound I-5. At this point, we know the drill. We pretty much know if you go to that part of the freeway on I-5, there's either construction, an incident, or a sloth hanging from a sign.
1: I just assume there's one lane.
0: Yeah.
1: Like anywhere south of Bellingham,
0: yes.
1: It's just going to be one lane.
0: Sure. And if you can get through that and make your way down to Seattle, you'll run into World Cup traffic.
1: That's great.
0: There we
1: That's
0: go.
1: That's great.
0: Gas prices could continue to fall in response to a big development in the Iran war. The average price of gas here in Whatcom County has fallen to $5.39 per gallon. Just to be clear, it has fallen. It has fallen. That does mean go down to $5.39 per gallon. This is according to AAA. That's about 12 cents lower than last week and over 30 cents lower than a month ago, when prices at the pump reached an all-time high locally. It's going to be nice to get that behind us, isn't
1: no kidding.
0: It? Yeah. Sports stuff, soccer world reacting to that big upset yesterday. Spain was supposed to possibly win the World Cup, and they ran into Cape Verde of Africa, their first ever match. Their goalie was amazing, and Spain ends up with a tie, which for them is a virtual loss. The Mariners are back home tonight to start a series with the Baltimore Orioles. The good news for Mariner fans, Cal Raleigh is returning to the team after being out with that oblique injury.
1: The news is brought to us by the Bellingham Arts Academy for Youth. The Bellingham Arts Academy for Youth Summer Bash returns this Saturday at the Bellingham Circus Guild. 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
0: Northwest weather today, partly cloudy and 70 for a high. Cooler than it has been for the last couple of days. Tonight's low dropping down to 57 degrees. Sumas has 58. Everett's looking at 56. It's 59 here at Cafe 104.1.
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0: some lyrics, and she texted them to Marcus Mumford and was like, hey, in my dream, you need to do something with this. And so Marcus Mumford put the lyrics to music, kind of workshopped it with Brandi Carlile and with another lyricist named Andrew, something that I missed his last name. And then they were like, we should bring in Hozier for this and have the two of them sing this song.
1: So
0: this
1: already the talent,
0: right?
1: Just putting that together.
0: It opens with there's some guitar in the beginning. And that's initially what drew me into the song was I don't remember what the instructor was saying at this point. What's nice on the Peloton is when you turn the volume up, you can choose to turn the instructor's volume down. So you can choose to lower the voices and increase the music. And this is one of those songs where as soon as it started, I was like, I'm going to like this song. And I turned the instructor down and I turned the music up and just rode to this song. It's called Rubber Band Man. And it's about the relationship between two people.

0: such a cool song. The Peloton Song of the Day, Mumford & Sons, along with Hozier. That is Rubber Band Man.
1: Isn't that great?
0: That is so good.
1: Lyrics provided partially on that song by Brandi Carlile. I just love the collaboration between artists and to kind of get like a little bit of that behind the scenes to see where that all came from.
0: Yes.
1: It's pretty cool.
0: It's so interesting how simple that song sounds, but it can be pretty complex with all the things.
1: Yeah.
0: And wow, just that, what a great song.
1: Yeah.
0: What a great
1: Could
0: song.
1: Could listen to that on repeat.
0: Yes. I have so many people commenting. I love

0: love the Patrice Peloton song of the day because it's such a cross section of music.
1: Yeah.
0: Of course, some of them are high tempo because you know during the workout you have the fast moving songs, and then you have some of these cool down songs. Or
1: I have to tell you, it's a very vulnerable experience to share a song that meant something to me every single day.
0: Yes.
1: That to me, it's at first when we first started talking about doing this, I was like, oh yeah, that's easy, no problem, totally, we'll do that. And then as I get more into it, like I want to bring music that people enjoy, and I feel there is some pressure around that. So it's like I really hope you like these babies that I'm putting out there into the world.
0: Coffee talk this morning, we're talking music, and of course why not transition from the Peloton song of the day right there from Mumford and Sons and Hozier. There are certain artists that are out there, and we were talking a bit about this off the air. You know, there's obviously the hit songs that we play and songs that make it onto Cafe. These are huge songs that make it as massive mainstream hits.
1: Yeah.
0: And then there's those artists that we all have that are just right below the radar.
1: Mm-hmm.
0: Songs that don't necessarily get radio airplay, but you don't necessarily want them to. You want them to almost be like your artist.
1: Yes.
0: And just there's such a long list of artists like that I love. Pete Yorn is one of them.
1: Mm.
0: And I would challenge our audience or ask our audience to text us 360-676-CAFE or call in and give us that artist that you have that isn't played on the radio. And you don't necessarily want it played on the radio, right?
1: Yeah.
0: Because, you know, on the radio, we're playing to the masses here. We're a hit music station.
1: Yeah.
0: And, you know, we play very popular music and so forth.
1: Uh-huh.
0: And everyone's like, well, do you play this song? It's a cutoff of an album.
1: Mm-hmm.
0: And that's not what this station is, right?
1: Yeah.
0: It's not that we don't want to play good music.
1: Right.
0: Right, we play hit music, very contemporary popular music, top 40, if you will.
1: Sure.
0: And there are so many songs. I love pop music. It got me interested in the radio.
1: Yeah.
0: You know, I loved when I was a young baby broadcaster, where I was just in a conversation with Scotty about this, where I'd love to be on in the afternoon playing that summertime windows down, up-tempo pop song where you're on your way to Birch Bay or something, and just that feel to it. But then there's those other songs that maybe hit us between the eyes with some lyrics that have personal meaning.
1: Yeah.
0: You've got a ton of them.
1: Yeah, well, Noah Kahan is one that comes to mind right now, because I think you're going to the concert.
0: At the end of August.
1: August.
0: Yeah, my daughter, that's her favorite artist, and she's flying in. We're going to Climate Pledge for that show. I can't wait.
1: Which will be, to me, Noah Kahan seems like it needs to be more of an intimate experience. So I wonder how Climate Pledge is going to feel with him as an artist.
0: That's one of those artists that if you know, you know.
1: Mm-hmm.
0: Noah Kahan is a really, really big deal.
1: Mm-hmm.
0: He's selling out stadiums. He's played Fenway Park. He's, you know, you name a venue, a major venue in any city. I mean, he's coming there and he's already sold it out. Maybe even for more than one show.
1: Right.
0: If you don't know, you just don't know. It's not quite mainstream.
1: Mm-hmm.
0: His lyrics are very, very deep. And my daughter, who's a mental health counselor, she relates to these lyrics in more ways than one.
1: Yeah.
0: And she's like, Dad, go ahead and listen to this. There's even if you go on Netflix, there's a documentary about Noah Kahan.
1: Oh, really? Already?
0: Yeah.
1: Okay.
0: And,
1: I feel like he's one of those artists that's like new, but apparently he's new to me. You
0: know he's new to us, but overall, in essence, he's kind of the it new guy, if that makes any sense.
1: Yeah.
0: And will his music break through and get onto mainstream pop radio? I mean, only time will tell.
1: Yeah.
0: But I mean, it's just like he's just underneath the radar enough. It doesn't mean he's not good enough for the radio, not even remotely. It's just it's just not necessarily a radio artist, if that makes any sense at all.
1: There's a country artist by the name of Steven Wilson Jr., and he has a song it's called I'm a Song, and it literally talks through or sings through like the journey of what a song means to you throughout your life. So
0: that's awesome.
1: I'm the song that was playing in the car when you got broken up with. I'm the song that was playing when you held your friend's hand while they were taking their last breath. And it walks through that whole process. And Ryan and I are going to see Steven Wilson Jr. He's playing like at the Paramount in Seattle in September, maybe. And he's just like this kind of underground. I'm sure he's bigger than I know, but like he's one of those really kind of real country artists, but has great lyrics.
0: Country artists are really good at taking songs and that have meaning. Kenny Chesney has Why Am I Blocking It? I love this song. He references Billy Joel. He works in lyrics of like a John Mellencamp song, Jack and Diane painted a picture
1: Of life. In my, Suddenly the world made more sense to me.
0: That song is such a good song. And it's all about these songs. I go back. It's called I Go Back. Kenny Chesney, I Go Back. You don't have to be a country fan to appreciate what that song does, because he's not singing about country songs. He's actually singing about, you know, with John Mellencamp and I think Billy Joel, Only the Good Die Young.
1: Yep.
0: Spoiler alert, his friend and

0: when he was 16 that summer that year, a kid passed away.
1: Yeah.
0: And there's just incredible meaning to those songs.
1: Yeah.
0: Yeah, I just,
1: that's what songs can do, though.
0: Yes.
1: Right? That's what a good song can do. It's just really like embed itself in your memory.
0: Yes. And it's not necessarily, you know, a genre that would be your favorite genre, right?
1: Mm-hmm.
0: I'm convinced that people that go, country music, there are certain songs that can really catch you. In the lyrics, and again, it's true really in any genre of music.
1: Mm-hmm.
0: But you know, everyone's got those songs. You know, you mentioned Mumford and Sons there. They've got a song called "Believe," and it's so good.
1: Yeah,
0: it is such a good song.
1: It is.
0: Yeah, and I believe we played that song before here on Cafe. Yeah. But text us your songs. We'll read a list of them off. And again, these aren't songs that you think we necessarily should be playing, just those songs that you have.
1: Yeah.
0: You know, those under the radar artists. I mean, my favorite under the radar artist, as I mentioned, was Pete Yorn.
1: Mm-hmm.
0: I his music is so good, and it doesn't quite fit any particular category.
1: Yeah.
0: You know, almost, you know, he's had a song called Crystal Village way back in the day. And it's one of those songs where it can grab anybody, any format that you listen to or the type of music you listen to. There's a very simple song called A Girl Like You. It's like one of the shortest, most beautiful romantic songs ever.
1: Aww.
0: And if you know somebody with green eyes, send them that song. And next thing you know,
1: you're elevating the relationship.
0: You are. Yes. It's called Pete Yorn, A Girl Like You, Yorn.
1: Okay.
0: Listen to that song. It's a real simple, short song.
1: Hmm.
0: But again, these are just songs that just.
1: Yeah.
0: I have a playlist where I call it emotional and reflective.
1: Okay.
0: That's my category of music. It's that playlist, and it's all those songs.
1: That's fun.
0: Yeah.
1: That's a good.
0: Anyway.
1: That's a very reflective playlist, right? Like just
0: it is.
1: To get into the feels.
0: Yes, you got to get the feels. Music is feels,
1: it
0: right?
1: Is. Mm-hmm.
0: Send us the songs that give you the feels. 360-676-CAFE.

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1: At 7:04, here's what's trending on this Tuesday morning. Breaking news with that Amber Alert. It's a missing 6-year-old boy from Linwood, Eliab Carino. He's about 3.5 feet tall. He's in the company of D.V. Garcon Donato. That's a 32-year-old. They may be traveling in a silver 2010 Ford Fusion with the license plate CVF8854. Two Boeing employees among the 8 people killed on that B-52 bomber crash. This was in California. The video is horrific. The plane is massive. It's one of the biggest planes there is, these B-52 bombers. And right after takeoff, it crashed out in the desert. The FBI apparently has disrupted a plot to attack that UFC event at the White House for Celebration 250. The attackers were allegedly going to use exploding drones. With summer weather starting to set in, another reminder that a burn ban is now in effect for our region. The Stage 1 burn ban began yesterday in unincorporated areas of Whatcom and Skagit counties. Land clearing and yard debris burning is no longer allowed. Recreational fires are still permitted if they meet a certain set of requirements. And, of course, if you're going to have a beach fire, we're up for it.
2: Yeah, I love a good beach fire.
1: It's been a while.
2: Good times.
1: A reminder that I-5 commuters are going to have some issues once again. WashDOT starting that 2-lane bypass road on southbound 5. This is near Chuckanut Creek, south of Bellingham. They started just last night. Traffic will continue to use the bypass road through September while crews install a new fist passage beneath South I-5. Gas prices are dropping. Average price here for us, $5.39. That's about 12 cents

0: lower than it was a week ago, 30 cents lower than a month ago.
1: That's great.
0: Yes, the whole the end of the Iran war, apparently we'll continue to see them slowly drop.
1: Okay. Feels like they quickly rose, so I would love to see them quickly drop, but I'll accept a slow drop.
0: King 5 News has picked up on the story of two Bellingham elementary schools possibly closing. Columbia and Carl Kosher face possible closures. This is affecting about 500 students. School district officials say the number of school-age students has dropped by 20%.
1: No, it seems so strange that we're not having as big of an enrollment, because you think of all the people that are moving to Bellingham, but maybe they're just not school-age children, I assume.
0: Yeah, it'll be interesting to see how this goes, because you know, obviously these schools become, you know, part of our community, right? And to just bounce a school, this is never an easy process. You know, it's always a split decision, and you know, the school's trying to, you know, this district is trying to do the right thing, and then meanwhile the parents, you know, that's their kid's school.
1: No one wants a school to close, but you do have to look at it from a budget standpoint, right? Do we have the money to continue to fund and operate the school to the best of its ability? And if the answer is no, then there has to be some, you know, some changes made.
0: Speaking of young kids in school, there was a field trip, 12 kids injured at BC's Cultus Lake Water Park. This after an electrical incident. Apparently, you were saying that the kids say they touched this the railing?
1: Yeah, the metal railing that like kind of keeps the kids or the people in the line, like in the queue to get onto the rides. There was 11 of those, or 12 students, I guess, that touched the railing that then had unspecified injuries. Those kids were on a field trip for 6th and 7th graders. Ugh. Probably like an end of year field trip, right?
0: Oof.
1: Yeah.
0: Boy, there's just some kind of, there's a theme going on here with these amusement parks. I mean, every time in the news, and you're seeing one of these rides malfunction, these water parks.
1: Yeah.
0: You know, we, of course, had our own issues here in Birch Bay.
1: Yeah.
0: With the, oof.
1: That water park is closed now, I think, just until Saturday. Like, it's not closed down permanently. They're just closing it to make sure that they have the problem under control. It is not an ongoing incident.
0: Yeah, no risk to the public and isolated. So, oof, that's the good news there. Sports, the United States men's soccer team counting down to Friday. They've got a match in Seattle against Australia, against the Socceroos. That's Friday at noon. We tell you here on Tuesday just to be advised, because there's a lot going on down there. If you've been following the news at all, you know, right now it's on television. FIFA fans in Seattle.
1: You can't get away from it. It's everywhere.
0: You really can't. Oh, there's a guy right there on TV dressed as French fries. But thousands upon thousands of people have descended upon the city. If you've seen the watch parties, and this isn't just for Team USA, right? Team USA hasn't even played in Seattle yet. Yeah. They're not going to play until Friday, like I said. But yesterday, I think it was Egypt was playing. That was a tied match. And the place is just crazy. Crazy what's going on down there.
1: I know, and that is people's biggest complaints about soccer, is that a game can end in a tie.
0: Yeah.
1: And like what a... like disappointing, like wah wah wah, like that.
0: Well, see, that's just us being Americans, right?
1: I know.
0: See, this is why soccer and hockey have had a harder time. Why they're not as popular? Because you know, a great soccer match or a great hockey game, it's really about less goals, right? I mean, you know, Americans, we want to see like 8-1,
1: totally.
0: And it's like, but that's not good.
1: What was the baseball score you gave yesterday? It was like
0: 23-9. The Athletics played the Rockies, and the Rockies beat the A's, which was good news for the Mariners, by the way. 23-9.
1: But that's the kind of game we want to see.
0: Yes.
1: Just crazy scoring at every turn.
0: Well, they say chicks dig the long ball.
1: That's right.
0: Yes.
1: So that's it.
0: And then they, so these soccer matches, this is where we're kind of dumb Americans, right? I mean, this is the world sport here. And, you know, you get a 1-1 match. I mean, there were so many ties, I think, just yesterday.
1: Yeah.
0: You know, when the U.S. played Paraguay on Friday and we won that one 4-1.
1: Yeah.
0: I mean, that was a 3-0 ridiculous first half and everybody was losing their minds.
1: Yeah.
0: But you give up 4 goals in a World Cup match and you've got issues.
1: Yeah, you do.
0: Yeah. So that's why everyone's excited about the U.S. because we've done jack squat when it comes to World Cup play. And they're saying this is the best half we've ever played. And people are thinking, oh my gosh.
1: I mean, we really only scored three of those four goals.
0: Well, the other
1: team helped us out with one of them.
0: But. An own goal. Mm-hmm. As it's fun to watch people learn as we go. Mm-hmm. And people start sounding a little more educated about soccer as we go.
1: Mm-hmm.
0: And you'll start to learn things. But you can get, I mean, look at the right now. Argentina is playing Algeria. Nobody in our listening audience can even say,

0: where those places are. Mm-mm. And if you can, you're one of three people that's really, really smart. But again, we'll get sucked into these matches. And it's easy to do. And you might be sitting there thinking, I'm a cynical person. I don't care about soccer. You start watching. If you find a rooting interest. Like that one goalie.
1: Yes, the goalie.
0: That one goalie. The Spain. I mean, this is a crazy story that would go by in passing, right? Mm-hmm. If I told you, oh my gosh, Spain is playing Cape Verde of Africa, you're like, who cares?
1: Uh-huh.
0: Right? I mean,
1: Easy win, right?
0: Well, Spain is supposed to be good. They've won the World Cup before. Yep. They're one of eight teams in the history of the World Cup that have actually won the World Cup.
1: Mm-hmm.
0: Think about it. There's 48 teams that entered this tournament.
1: Yeah.
0: Eight of them have actually won the World Cup. And that World Cup's been around for, what, 100 plus years?
1: Sure.
0: So Cape Verde has never played a match in the history ever. Cape Verde of Africa.
1: Uh-huh.
0: And they'd never played. In their first ever World Cup game, they tied Spain.
1: Amazing.
0: And you're thinking, who cares? A tie. For Spain, it's devastating.
1: Yeah.
0: That's a loss.
1: That's a huge celebration.
0: Yes. Yeah. For Cape Verde, it's a virtual win. And for Spain, it's like, oh my God, how did this happen?
1: The wheels fell off of Spain's team.
0: And again, if you don't care about soccer, all you got to do is go look up the goalie for Cape Verde. He entered the day going into that game with 50,000 Instagram followers, which is still quite a bit. I mean, this is on the world stage, so 50,000 people. He ended the day after his performance, and Google his performance. Google his performance. Just Cape Verde, V-E-R-D-E. Google his performance, and all of a sudden he has 2.6 million followers on Instagram.
1: Amazing.
0: It's a thing. Right, and these aren't just soccer people. These are people that get captivated by the story because it's a story. It's an absolute crazy story. 50,000 Instagram followers to 2.6 million overnight.
1: Bro's going to make some money.
0: Yes, he is. Mm-hmm. Mariners are back home. Cal Raleigh is a sight for sore eyes. He's going to be back playing at T-Mobile tonight after his oblique injury.
1: Can't wait to see that big dumper.
0: Mariners in first place. I see what you did there. Does Big Dumper have its own Instagram account?
1: It should.
0: That would have about 50,000 followers at least.
1: The sightings of Big Dumper?
0: Yes.
1: Yeah. If it doesn't, I should start that. Fans of the Big Dumper?
0: But not the Big Dumper. Big Dumper's Big Dumper.
1: Big Dumper, yeah.
0: His actual Big Dumper.
1: Big Dumper. That's what I'm saying.
0: You know, we're onto something here.
1: Yeah, just sightings of just the Dumper.
0: Now I'm curious. Can we look this up?
1: Yeah, during commercials.
0: Why? We got to do it now.
1: You want it right now?
0: I want to know.
1: Just see if Cal Raleigh's behind has its own Insta.
0: And you can probably find it quicker than I can.
1: I'm a little bit nervous. I'm not going to lie.
0: What you're going to see?
1: Yeah. I don't know that I want to know all of these things. Big Dumper memes.
0: Of course there's going to be memes. There's no doubt about that.
1: Uh-huh. And that might be it. And the rest of them are ones that I am unwilling to click on.
0: Okay, don't click on.
1: Yeah.
0: All right. Well, Big Dumper is back in action tonight for the Mariners, the first place Mariners, as they play at T-Mobile.
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0: All right, Northwest weather, cooler than it has been over the last couple of days. Partly cloudy and 70 for a high. Tonight's low 57. Still a little breezy out there. Partly cloudy. Sun is up. It's a pretty nice start to the day today. Linden right now has 59 degrees. Everett has 58. It's 60 here at Cafe 104.1.
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0: All right, quarter after 7. Coming up next, it's Dad Jokes.
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0: Cafe this morning is 722, Dave, Allen, and Patrice. It's dad jokes.
1: Allen, I've got a little bit of a pro tip for you. I know that you've been feeling a little bummed out lately.
0: I appreciate that.
1: Yeah, so if you're feeling depressed, try drinking a gallon of water before you go to bed every night.
0: A gallon of water before I go to bed.
1: Yeah.
0: Okay.
1: It'll give you a reason to get out of bed in the morning.
0: Yes. Yes, it will. You reach a certain age where you don't necessarily even need that. Ay, ay, ay. You know, Patrice, did you know that it takes about 5 sheep just to make a sweater? I was told that just the other day.
1: Yeah, I didn't know that.
0: Yeah, I didn't know either. I didn't know that that they could even knit.
1: That's good. I was playing chess with my friend, and he said, "Hey, let's make this interesting." So we stopped playing chess.
0: Is that a joke or is that fact?
1: Yes.
0: Did you hear the one about the claustrophobic astronaut?
1: Oh, no.
0: Yeah, he just needed some space.
1: Oh, no. I don't know if I told you, but the reason I was late this morning was because I got pulled over.

0: Uh-oh.
1: Yeah, and as the cop was standing there with me, she started crying. And I was like, why are you crying? And she said, it's a moving violation.
0: So I went to the doctor yesterday.
1: Yeah.
0: Yeah. Doctor told me I'm going deaf.
1: Oh, really?
0: Yeah. The news was hard to hear.
1: You know, in recent studies, it shows that 30% of pet owners let their pets sleep in their bed.
0: Really?
1: Yeah. All right. I tried it, but my betta fish died.
0: I don't know if I have a joke for you, but I have a little inspiration for you, Patrice. Mm-hmm. Don't give up on your dreams.
1: Okay.
0: If cauliflower can be pizza and zucchini can be noodles, you can be anything you want.
1: So true. I saw on Instagram the other day, this isn't even a dad joke, this is just an aside. There was an advertisement, you know, The Rock, Dwayne The Rock Johnson.
0: Yeah.
1: He's selling shampoo products. And the lady was like, listen, kids, don't give up on your dreams. If The Rock can sell shampoo, you can do anything you want. Oh, God, it was good.
0: More dad jokes after 8.
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2: We might have to start earlier.
3: Can you imagine starting earlier?
4: You know the way to do it. I think we should do this show from the East Coast.
3: There you go.
4: We start at 8:30.
3: That'd be good.
4: Wouldn't that be great?
2: Sure. That's brilliant.
3: That is so smart. It'd right? probably be so much smarter.
2: What if we went across the pond?
3: That'd be good. Because they're like super far ahead, right?
2: Yeah,
3: like 8 hours. 8 hours. Wow. We'd be like coming to them from the future.
2: Yes.
3: And doing a show.
2: How helpful would that be to the audience?
3: Right?
2: Yes.
4: You want to know what's about to happen? You listen to our show.
2: Exactly.
4: We'll tell you.
3: Why has no one done that?
2: If we started the show at 6, so that means it would be 2 o'clock in the afternoon there. You know, hey, tally-ho, good morning at 6 o'clock. And then at 4, it would be tea time.
3: Can I skip the tea and go right to happy hour?
2: You can spike your tea.
3: Perfect.
2: All right, we're all set. We're going to move to England.
3: All right.
2: Tally-ho.
3: Tally-ho.
1: Cafe This Morning.
2: Is that what we say, tally-ho?
3: I don't know. I feel like I need to learn a lot of things.
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0: Cafe this morning at 7:32. Here's what's trending here on this Tuesday morning. Cooler temperatures today, if you want to call it that. Temperature is going to hover around 70 degrees. That's improved from that record 84 that we had on Sunday.
1: I love a good rainy day, but this is my second favorite weather. A little bit overcast and cool. I like it.
0: Yeah, a little breezy out here this morning. We've been talking about this breaking story all morning this morning, an Amber Alert for a missing six-year-old Linwood boy. Eliab Carino, about 3.5 feet tall, in the company of a DV Garcon Donato. That's a 32-year-old. They may be traveling in a silver 2010 Ford Fusion, license plate number CVF 88.

0: 1-800-522-4254. The FBI apparently disrupted a plot to attack that UFC event at the White House, Celebration 250. The attackers were allegedly going to use exploding drones, which it seems crazy to think anybody could get that close to the White House.
1: Right.
0: But that was such a big, big event, right? With the White House in the backdrop, the president was there on his 80th birthday. A lot of people showed up. By all accounts, as far as UFC goes, everyone was very happy with the event.
1: Yeah.
0: But there were a lot of people there, and of course, that would be a high target area for a terrorist.
1: I have to imagine the no-fly zone around that area was probably pretty big, so anything going into it would have been seen and, you know, removed pretty quickly.
0: Sure. You know, they were telling us as we were getting ready for the World Cup in Seattle, they were talking about all the technology they have to spot drones. Mm-hmm. I got to believe they've got all kinds of technology in and around the nation's capital for that. Two Boeing employees, among the eight people killed in that B-52 bomber crash in California yesterday in the desert. Boy, that just, that was a big, crazy crash. No chance of a survivor in that one. That plane is huge. When you watch the actual video of it taking off and then it just going on its side, just to get that thing off the air, off the ground is just incredible.
1: And I wonder, like, what's happening with all of these military plane crashes? Because there was the one down in Yakima Valley area that crashed right into the mountain where that pilot ejected safely. But still, that whole aircraft just exploded into the side of the mountain.
0: It still amazes me that these pilots can safely eject and then they say minor injuries. Yeah. I'm always oof.
1: Did you see the video of that guy where he was actually the one calling in for help? Like he had landed on the ground and was, you know, calling in and telling them what had happened. And it's like, how are you fine? I would have been in hysterics, which I guess is probably why I'm not a pilot.
0: They had people that were down on the ground camping, and you see the footage and you hear them all. They had to beep out everything they were saying.
1: Oh,
0: they couldn't believe what they were seeing, a jet crashing into the forest like that.
1: Well, even if you just hear that when you're camping like that, that's enough to, because it was so close, and it's a very loud plane, obviously, that you would hear that and look up, and then immediately they see that it's just going right into the mountain right above them.
0: I mean, that's the stuff you see in the movies.
1: Yeah.
0: And then all of a sudden you're just camping. And then, oof. There was another military plane crash in India, where I guess five people were killed. And it's one of those where just hit the runway and the landing gear, and then you're watching it, and then just burst into flames.
1: Wow.
0: And everybody was killed in that. Just terrible. Whatcom County's 911 dispatch back up and running following an outage. Residents were getting all kinds of notifications on their phone about 3 o'clock yesterday. Authorities have not quite figured out what it was all about, but it's back up and it's running again. Gas prices could continue to fall in response to a big development in the Iran war. The average price of gas here in Whatcom County has fallen to $5.39 per gallon. That has fallen to $5.39. This is according to AAA. That's about 12 cents lower than last week, over 30 cents lower than a month ago when prices at the pump reached an all-time high locally. A couple of base jumpers have been killed in a remote part of Utah, one of whom performed at the Super Bowl halftime show in 2012 with Madonna. Base jumping is that dangerous sport where the jumpers actually use parachutes to return to the ground. Meanwhile, we just heard the story that was breaking yesterday and trending all over the world, that 21-year-old who was not attached to her rope and she was just chucked off the side of the stand where they jump from.
1: Yeah.
0: And we initially heard like 300 feet. I think it was 150 feet either way.
1: Yeah.
0: She was thrown off the side and, you know, she thinks she's attached to something. This is being called a bungee jumping incident, but it's not a bungee cord. That's the one where it goes up and down. It's all rubbery.
1: Yeah, I guess it's called rope jumping is what she was doing. And it's different because they don't do the bouncy. What it does is they use a climbing rope. And so when you jump or fall over, that it's supposed to kind of put you into more of like a pendulum swing rather than the bungee bounce. Either way, just terrible.
0: Well, they got those guys, three of them, they ran off, the guys that were responsible for this. And they used a military helicopter to track them down. They're going to definitely face some pretty serious charges there. They're saying this was not really a sanctioned
1: place.
0: Yeah,
1: it wasn't licensed. They just kind of were on the side there doing that.
0: Some sad Hollywood news. Jelly Roll is getting divorced. You know, he's been making headlines all over the place. Mm-hmm. You know, last year, I mean, he was kind of the it guy there with all his music and selling out shows all over the place. Then he started a weight loss journey where he just kept losing tons and tons and tons of weight. And now he and his wife, they've been.
1: He's lost even more weight. Is that what you're saying?
0: I was going to do the divorce joke, and I just chose not to. You know, you root for the guy. The guy's been through a lot.
1: Yeah.
0: You know, some of it's self-inflicted, some obviously just through circumstances and everything. But, you know, they seem very happy. They were together for like a decade.
1: Yeah.
0: And, you know, it's just,

0: It's sad because here they are getting divorced, and you know all the entertainment outlets are showing all these really happy pictures of them.
1: Yeah, I guess they haven't been seen together publicly since February, so maybe we should have known something was up. But
0: yeah. Her name?
1: Bunny XO.
0: There you go.
1: Mm-hmm.
0: Jelly Roll and Bunny XO. These sound like characters in a cartoon.
1: Totally.
0: But they're real, and they're getting divorced. Oh. So there we go. All right. Sports, the Mariners, they're back in action tonight. They were off last night. Still in first place, clinging to first place, ahead of the Athletics and the Rangers. Cal Raleigh is back in the lineup for your Mariners.
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0: All right, Northwest weather today. Partly cloudy, high is 70. Tonight's low, 57 degrees. Ferndale has 59. Everett has 59. It's 60 here at Cafe 104.1.
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1: What makes it so special, Alan?
0: Well, Dave's coming back on the show after 8 o'clock this morning.
1: Uh-huh.
0: And so we thought we'd bring in Noriko, who is our wonderful... Noriko, do we call you... To me, you're like an office manager because you run everything. You're at the front desk. What is your actual job title?
2: Receptionist.
0: Mm-hmm. Okay, got it. You do such an incredible job. I mean, I actually thought for the longest time you were the senior VP of broadcast here for Saga Communications.
1: Uh-huh.
0: You
1: yes,
0: seem to be, you know, we see you every day. You're right there giving us all kinds of instructions. So it's nice to see you. How are things at home?
2: Everything is good. Home is good.
0: Home is good. Mm-hmm. That's very good. There you go. You have a delightful husband, a wonderful family. And yes. It's just amazing that you give us your time. It really is. So this is a special edition of Name That Noise. You're going to do all three of the noises. Are you ready for that today?
2: I am ready.
0: Okay. Well, let's meet our contestant.
1: You are.
0: All right. Let's say hello to you. Hi. Who are you and where are you calling from? Oh, hello. Uh-oh. We got a person here who is probably listening on the radio. And are you there, caller? We might have to take another one. 360-676-CAFE. Are you there? Hello.
1: Oh,
0: this is why we tell people
1: did
0: when
1: we get
0: call,
1: butt dialed?
0: There they go. They're gone.
1: No.
0: 360-676-CAFE. And boy, that was, you know, we were just hitting our entertainment crescendo
1: perfect.
0: Right there. And Noriko's here. It's a special edition. You're going to do all three of the noises. This is the first time in the history of the game that one person has done the three noises.
2: Is that what it is?
0: Yes. You're making broadcast history here, Noriko.
2: Okay.
0: This is kind of a big deal.
1: Yeah. It's going to be amazing.
0: It is. Assuming we get a caller. There's one right there.
1: Okay.
0: Let's go to you. Hi. Who are you and where are you calling from?
3: Hi. My name is Galen. I'm calling from Birch Bay.
0: Hi. How are you this morning?
3: Good. How are you?
0: Yeah. Doing good. You calling for our silly little game?
3: Yes, I am.
0: Okay. It's a special edition. You got to kind of pick it up a notch. You sound like you haven't had your morning coffee yet.
3: Yeah, pretty early for me.
0: Yeah, I hear you. 7:52 in the morning. What do you do for a living?
3: I'm a pharmacy assistant in Bellingham.
0: There you go.
1: Nice.
0: All right, here we go. So Noriko is here. She's going to do all three of your noises, so you don't have to select the person. Are you ready for noise one from Noriko?
3: Yes, I am.
0: All right, Noriko.
2: Okay. Let's... Okay. This is it. Quack, quack, quack, quack, quack, quack, quack, quack, quack.
0: To me, it sounds like a cross between a chicken and a duck. Is that a chidicken?
1: A chuck?
3: Yeah, probably a chicken.
2: Yes!
0: Chicken is correct.
1: Okay.
0: So there's one.
1: Nice job.
0: All right, on to noise number two.
2: Bing bong!
0: Doorbell,
1: yes.
0: It's a doorbell, absolutely.
1: Yes. Doorbell.
0: Come on in,
1: Noriko.
0: There we go.
1: Nice job, Noriko.
0: That one was gettable. That one was,
1: yeah, that was
0: pretty easy.
1: Uh-huh.
0: You get an extra prize if you get all three of them correct here. So you ready for this one?
3: Absolutely.
0: All right, Noriko.
2: All right, the last one. Bang! Bang! Bang! Pa-pa-pa-pound!
3: Oh,
2: bra! Bound!
0: Oh.
2: Pum!
1: Sounds like Saturday night at Alan's house.
0: It does. It really does sound like that. Just a little bit more, Noriko.
2: Boom! Boom! Boom! Boom!
3: Maybe like at fireworks? I'm not sure. I'm not sure.
2: You're warm. Very warm.
0: Fireworks.
1: Says you're warm.
2: Warm.
1: Very warm.
0: Warm. Warm. Okay. Yeah.
2: Bon.
0: A little more, Noriko.
2: Bon. You bon.
0: Oh.
2: Bon.
0: That's,
3: oh, man, I have no idea.
0: Boy, this is for the big prizes here. You got to get this one. Can you reimagine it a little bit, Noriko? Or
1: can I add to it?
0: If you
1: make your noise, and then I'll add to it. So you start. Go ahead.
2: Okay. Boom! Boom! Boom! Boom!
3: Maybe like a cannon?
0: cannon, or it sounds like a game of Pong gone wrong. A little more, Enrico, maybe. We got to get the clean sweep here. This is historical.
3: Oh man!
0: Yeah, we're so close on this one. I just feel like we're right there.
3: Like a gong.
0: Right
1: gong?
0: Now,
1: not a gong.
2: No. You said fireworks. It's right, really warm.
0: Yeah, just okay. No,
2: it's
0: words there,
2: totally
0: Enrico.
2: More.
0: You can't really use words there. Just a little bit more
2: fireworks,
0: there.
2: More. Bah!
3: It sounds like an explosion.
0: Yes! Explosion is what it is! Yes, there it is! Congratulations!
1: Oh, that's great.
0: Oh, my goodness. Wow, Noriko, that was a tough one, but...
2: good job.
3: Thank you.
1: You just got yourself a pair of tickets to any regular season race at the Skagit Speedway, plus a pair of passes to the Linden Skateway. You can check out their summer schedule with additional open skates throughout the week.
0: How about that? Well, congratulations. Congratulations for winning you're welcome. You won a very historical edition here.
1: Yes.
0: Noriko, that was uncanny. I'm surprised you didn't get it right away.
1: Amazing.
2: Thank you very much. Very you have a good day.
0: All right. Say hi to your family and...
2: Hi.
0: All right. There we go. All right. Join us tomorrow when it's Know the Show.
1: Or No.

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0: Cafe this morning, it's 8:02. Here's what's trending on this Tuesday morning. Breaking news right now, the FBI investigating a shooting involving Border Patrol in Blaine. That's all we know so far. Our sister station KGMI is on top of this story. King 5 News now reporting on it. Again, this has happened not that long ago.
1: Yeah, it looks like the shooting happened near 4th Street and A Street in Blaine.
0: Yeah, we'll get more details as soon as they become available to us. Gas prices nationally have fallen below $4 a gallon after the U.S. and Iranian officials announced their deal. That's $4, Patrice. We've been reporting all morning here in Whatcom County. They're averaging $5.39.
1: That's not $4, Alan.
0: That's not. Mm-mm. Yeah, the national average for a price of a gallon of gas stands at $3.99. Marking a decline of more than 9 cents over the past week. And again, like we say, here in Whatcom County, $5.39. We've been telling you about that Amber Alert for a missing six-year-old Linwood boy. His name's Eliab Carino. He's about 3.5 feet tall. He's in the company of D.V. Garcon Donato. That's a 32-year-old. They may be traveling in a silver 2010 Ford Fusion with the license plate CVF8854. Crazy story. The FBI apparently disrupted a plot to attack that UFC event at the White House for Celebration 250. That's where the president was there celebrating his 80th birthday. The attackers apparently were going to use exploding drones, which is a little disconcerting.
1: Yeah.
0: Couple of Boeing employees among the eight people killed on that B-52 bomber crash in California yesterday. Horrific crash. No chance of anyone surviving that if you saw the video. Summer weather is starting to set in. That means another reminder that a burn ban is now in effect for our region. The Stage 1 burn ban began yesterday in unincorporated areas of Whatcom and Skagit counties. Land clearing and yard debris burning is no longer allowed. Recreational fires are still permitted if they meet a certain set of requirements. 911 dispatch is back up and running here in Whatcom County. Maybe your phone was going off a little after 3 o'clock yesterday. We were getting notifications that it was down. No reason why. They're still looking into that. A reminder for I-5 commuters. WashDOT starting a two-lane bypass road on southbound I-5. That's near Chuckanut Creek, south of Bellingham. It started last night. Traffic will continue to use the bypass road through September while crews install a new fish passage between southbound I-5. Once they finish this project, I don't know how they're going to start closing down I-5 again.
1: They'll find a way.
0: They keep finding new ways, but they're running out of ways for it to be a thing, right? What else is trending?

0: King 5 reporting that apparently, well, they picked up on that story that we've been telling you about. Bellingham Elementary School is possibly closing. Columbia and Carl Kosher face possible possible closures affecting about 500 students. School district officials say the number of school-age students has dropped by about 20%.
1: Yes, they've got enrollment issues plus budget issues, and that's just a combination for you got to figure out where you're going to save some money. And if you've got two schools that don't have enough kids to populate the school, you got to find a way to make that work with the budget.
0: Yeah, I remember we heard it was just originally Carl Kosher, mm-hmm. and then now they've thrown Columbia in there. It's going to be really interesting because obviously, you know, there's going to be a lot of pushback from the families.
1: Sure.
0: Yeah. 12 kids injured at BC's Cultus Lake Water Park after an electrical incident. No risk to the public at this point. They're saying it was an isolated incident, but a scary one.
1: Yeah, it looks like it was some 6th and 7th grade students that were there from the Coquitlam School District that were there for like an end of year party. And those kids held on to a metal railing that was electrically charged. And they have some unspecified injuries, but they're all going to be okay at this time. But that water park is closed, it looks like, till Saturday.
0: All right. More craziness down in Seattle with the World Cup as they had a tie match yesterday. Everyone counting down to Friday's nooner as the U.S. men's soccer team getting set to take on the Australian Socceroos, who upset Turkey in Vancouver 2-0 over the weekend. So the U.S. team will be favored to win that. If they do win that game, that will be pure craziness, mm-hmm. because all of a sudden things are going to start getting real for the U.S. Because, again, this is almost like the U.S. Hockey team back in 1980. Yeah. I mean, no one expects them to go too far. I mean, sure. Farther than they have in the past, but this will get interesting for
1: them. If the Socceroos lose, it's going to be a big day for us.
0: Absolutely. Mm-hmm. Absolutely.
1: I just wanted to get that little rhyme in there.
0: They're getting huge crowds down on the Seattle waterfront for the watch parties.
1: Yeah.
0: And that barge has been filled up. You know, that barge they brought in for the parties. They've been filling that up.
1: That's something I don't think I would do. It looks fun for somebody else to go do it, but I don't think I'm jumping on the barge anytime soon.
0: There's all kinds of soccer fans from around the world visiting, mm-hmm. and it's not just excitement about the U.S. team. The other team's drawing massive crowds. There were 66,000 people in what we're calling Seattle Stadium.
1: Dang.
0: Isn't it funny that we have to call it Seattle Stadium, even though we know it's Lumen Field?
1: Uh-huh.
0: But 66,000 people showed up for that match, and I got to believe it's just going to be absolute mayhem around that stadium on Friday at lunchtime.
1: That's a good thing I don't have to drive through Seattle on Friday.
0: Yeah.
1: Oh, wait.
0: Oh, they're saying now. I mean, if you're leaving Bellingham to go to Seattle, you got to get through the whole thing there on I-5 and then down into this.
1: Yeah.
0: Good luck.
1: Maybe
0: with
1: I'll just
0: all
1: leave Thursday.
0: Yes. Well, it looks like Jelly is going to be rolling solo.
1: Oh, yeah.
0: Jelly Roll's getting a divorce.
1: Mm-hmm.
0: Which, again, you talk about Hollywood couples. I mean, after everything that they've been through, you would think that, they seem like such a happy couple. All the pictures they're showing.
1: That's the problem, though. Like, maybe they thrived on drama, and their early years were filled with such drama that now, like, things are good, and they've got, you know, they potentially have money now, and they don't have to struggle. Like, maybe they're like, hey, we're not good if there's no drama.
0: Do you think he was losing weight because he knew? Because he's the one who filed for divorce.
1: Yeah. They said it was amicable, that they both, you know, agreed to it.
0: Well, they always say that.
1: Yeah.
0: They're not going to make an announcement that, you know what, things are awful, and let me tell you.
1: He's the problem.
0: She's the problem. So if he filed.
1: She lost a bunch of weight, too. Like, they're both on their little fitness journeys. So, you know.
0: Well, I just hope they're okay. Because he said he's not okay.
1: That's right. It's all going to be okay.
0: Now he's getting divorced.
1: Yeah.
0: So, all right, Mariners back in action tonight at T-Mobile. Cal Raleigh back in a Mariner uniform. He was doing his rehab assignment in Everett. Then he went to Tacoma, and he tore it up there. So everyone's eagerly anticipating his arrival as we start a homestand against the Baltimore Orioles.
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0: All right, Northwest weather today. We have cooler temperatures than the last couple of days. Partly cloudy and a high of 70. Tonight's low down to 57 degrees. Right now, Sumas has 59. Everett's looking at 59. And it's 60 here at Cafe 104.1.
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0: All right, 10 after 8. Coming up next, it's dad jokes.
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0: holding me back.
1: Cafe this morning, it's Dave Allen and Patrice, 819. It's dad jokes.
2: Allen, I've been planning for my future. And, you know, when we travel, we like to make sure that our will is in order and we've got all of our, you know, our last wishes.
1: Yeah, you got to be prepared for that stuff. You never know. You've got kids.
2: Right. Yeah. So I want you to know, when I die, I do want to be cremated.
1: Okay.
2: I feel like that might be my last chance to have a smoking hot body.
1: You know, I was taking care of some things yesterday, just running some errands and so forth. And I also took the time to sell my vacuum.
2: Uh-huh.
1: Yeah, I was just sitting around collecting dust.
2: Okay, all right. We're staying at an Airbnb, and when we go down to Oregon next week, and one of the listings, it said that they have a water bed. Remember the old water beds?
1: Oh, yeah, absolutely. Yeah.
2: So I want to make it a little bit bouncier, so I'm going to bring some spring water with me. That's so dumb. Sorry.
1: I don't think that works.
2: I'm sorry.
1: Yeah, well, again, I understand. I got my IQ test results back yesterday.
2: Okay.
1: Yeah, they were negative.
2: Oh. Oh, no. Oh, gosh. Maybe we should try and be fish, because fish are really smart. You know why?
1: Why are fish really smart, Patrice?
2: They live in schools.
1: Ugh. We need Dave back for this feature.
2: So bad.
1: Yeah, after I ran all my errands yesterday, I had to get to the doctor.
2: Oh, yeah?
1: Yeah, wow. I got my shot for shingles.
2: Ooh.
1: Yeah, just to be safe, I also got one for vinyl siding.
2: Oh, no. Do I have one more? Do you want to do it or no?
1: Yeah, please.
2: You know why plumbers and singers make really good couples?
1: Why is that?
2: They both appreciate nice pipes.
1: That's dad jokes. You can see why we only do them every so often on Tuesday on Cafe.

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0: Cafe this morning, it's 8:33. Here's what's trending on this Tuesday morning. Breaking news here within the hour. We're getting word that the FBI is investigating a shooting right in our backyard. It involves the Border Patrol up in Blaine. That's all we know so far. We're not getting any details into our newsroom yet. But again, a shooting involving Border Patrol at the Blaine crossing.
1: Yeah, it looks like it was actually that the incident occurred near 4th Street and A Street. Like you said, an agent was involved in the incident, but super limited details this time. Our newsroom, KGMI, has reached out to Blaine Police for additional information.
0: All right, we'll keep you up to date if we get anything before the show ends today. More breaking news, an Amber Alert for a missing 6-year-old Linwood boy, Eliab Carino. He's about 3.5 feet tall. He's in the company of D.V. Garcon Donato. That's a 32-year-old. They may be traveling in a silver 2010 Ford Fusion, license plate number CVF 8854. Summer weather starting to set in. A reminder that a burn ban is now in effect for our region. The Stage 1 burn ban began yesterday in unincorporated areas of Whatcom and Skagit counties. Land clearing and yard debris burning is no longer allowed. Recreational fires still permitted if they meet certain requirements. Two Boeing employees among the 8 people killed in that B-52 bomber crash in California. You have probably seen the video at this point. Massive airplane. Those B-52s are huge. And it crashed in the desert on the runway. It tilted to its side. And it's amazing those things even get off the ground.
1: I know, they're huge.
0: Absolutely. Yeah. And of course, we're seeing all kinds of military planes crashing. We saw the one in Yakima County. There's video footage of that from some people that were camping in the area. Apparently, the pilot safely ejected.
1: Yeah, that was the craziest thing. There's the campers that were in the campground. They were taking all kinds of video of not only the plane crashing into the mountain, but then also the pilot in his, like, you know, military jumpsuit making that call for help from the ground. And it's just like, you know, he's saying minor injuries, and you're looking at him and it's like, you know, where? He looked perfect condition for a man who just had to eject from an airplane.
0: In India, a military plane crashed there, killing 5 people on board. There's footage of that making the rounds on the internet. So as you're scrolling Insta today, it's just not all fun and games. Gas prices continuing to fall. Nationwide, the average is $3.99. Here in Whatcom County, as it stands, according to AAA, $5.39 a gallon. 2 base jumpers have been killed in a remote part of Utah, one of whom performed at the Super Bowl halftime show back in 2012 with Madonna. Base jumping is a dangerous sport where the jumpers use parachutes to return to the ground. 2 of them injured there are killed, actually. And then meanwhile, the people responsible for that 21-year-old's death after not attaching her rope have been arrested in Brazil, tracked down by a military helicopter.
1: Yeah, at first they said she was bungee jumping, but she was actually doing something called rope jumping, which is where it's pretty similar, but instead of using that bungee type rope that bounces you up and down, it's more of a climbing rope that kind of puts you into a horizontal pendulum swing. Either way, no rope attached means absolute tragedy.
0: Yeah, just crazy when you see that. I mean, she obviously made a crazy response. She looked like she was a bit of a daredevil type.
1: Yeah.
0: You know, there's all kinds of pictures
1: of
0: her.
1: I mean, at 21, who's not, right? Like, right. You're untouchable at that point.
0: Yeah. I mean, she had her arms out, ready to fly like a bird.
1: And, and you trust those situations. You know, I feel like those are the kind of things people do when they go on vacation and they're, you know, that's the only time I've ever gone paragliding was on vacation in Mexico. And this does make you wonder, I never asked, like, hey, what are your safety protocols? Can I see your license? I'd like to know that you're registered and that you've taken some safety classes to make sure that I'm not about to just go, you know, up, up, up and away and never come back down.
0: Yeah, you assume everything's going to be covered.
1: Yeah.
0: Just a tragic, terrible, terrible story. Lightening things up, the World Cup continues. This is day number 6. I mean, we're just rolling right along. Games taking place all over the place. Yesterday, 66,000 people were in Seattle Stadium, the stadium formerly known as Lumen Field. We're all counting down to the game on Friday at noon. That's when the U.S. will take on the Aussies, the Socceroos. Again, that'll be a big match for the U.S. They say the U.S. could get out of their category here, and after that, it could get very exciting for them.
1: That'd be awesome.
0: The one match that got a lot of attention was the match between Spain and Cape Verde.

0: of Africa. Soccer World just absolutely reacting, going bonkers. It's an upset. Even though the game was a tie, Spain was expected to possibly even win the whole thing. Cape Verde of Africa playing in their first ever World Cup match, and they were able to force a draw because of their goalie. Their goalie was spectacular. This is worth a Google, even if you're a casual soccer fan, or maybe if you're not even a soccer fan, to see what this guy did. He entered the game with 50,000 followers on Instagram. He left the day with 2.6 million followers because people are blown away with what he did against Spain.
1: Guess how old this man is.
0: How old?
1: Just give me a guess at how much a professional soccer player for Cape Verde would be.
0: 19.
1: He's 40.
0: 40 years
1: He's
0: old.
1: He's 40.
0: Wow.
1: There's hope.
0: Maybe there is hope.
1: I might be able to play professional soccer too.
0: There you go. You got to have dreams, right? Mariners back in action. They were off last night. They take on Baltimore to start a homestand at T-Mobile. Cal Raleigh finally back in the lineup for the M's.
1: That man was born in the 80s. It just feels so good.
0: I love it.
1: The news is brought to us by the Walker Museum. Tickets are on sale now for the annual Summer Sunset Cruises. 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
0: All right, Northwest weather today. Partly cloudy, a high of just 70. Tonight's low 57. Right now, we are looking at 59 in Blaine. Everett has 59, and it's 61 here at Cafe 104.1.
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2: Yeah, deputies avoided a massive potential tragedy in South Carolina a couple days ago. There was a baby, looks to be, they don't give the age of the baby, but just you can see some of the body cam footage, looks to be like maybe a one-year-old baby who fell into a swimming pool. And I think the story we hear far too often has an ending where, you know, baby didn't make it, but the adults realized that the child was in the swimming pool, called the police. The deputies showed up and immediately started taking life-saving measures. And here is some of the audio. It has some music in the background of it because they tried to, you know, zhuzh it up, whatever. But this is some of the audio from the police officer's body cam.
3: Okay, sweetheart.
4: There we go.
2: The music just makes it sound like
1: dramatic.
2: Such a movie. That's what they're doing to all police, you know, body cam audio now, is just adding some undertones to it to make it more suspenseful. But yeah, they got that baby crying and you know, we're able to take her to the hospital and she is doing just fine. But just the police officers that showed up, Deputy Jordan and Deputy O'Shields, are just being praised heavily now by the South Carolina deputies because they are, in fact, you know, heroes and lifesavers in that moment where they were able to bring that kid right back to life. So feel good there out of South Carolina. That baby's going to make a full recovery and hopefully maybe be a life lesson for other kids, you know?
1: Oh, absolutely.
2: All right. It's our feel good moment of the day on Cafe.
0: Cafe 104.1 celebrates the 250th anniversary of the United States of America's independence. And the men and women from the Pacific Northwest

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From the musicians that created the soundtrack of a generation, to those that keep the melodies alive today. America 250. This story is still being written.

0: what we have in store.
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1: I know you're a fan of Doug's Burgers.
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1: Mm-hmm. 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On Thursday, you can spend $25 and get a $50 gift card. 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

0: Cafe 104.1. Give me a little bit cooler today. They're saying a high temperature of 70, which is a bit of a break from that mid-80s that we saw over the weekend. And even yesterday was pretty hot.
1: Yeah, this is the perfect weather as far as I'm concerned. I like a little bit of a breeze. I like a little bit of the shady overcastness, but also warm enough to be able to go outside and do whatever you want to do.
0: Yeah, it's going to be warming up as the week progresses here. But summertime is starting to kick in. We're starting to feel it here. We're getting there. It's Cafe 104.1.

0: Cafe 104.1. It's Dave, Alan, and Patrice. Boy, you won't believe what this kid found. It's an ancient tooth.
1: Hi, I'm Charlie, and I found a tooth from an ancient elephant called an Anancus avenensis.
2: The Natural History Museum was so kind because they went through all their specimens that they keep out back, and they confirmed that this was the tooth of an ancient elephant.
3: The ancient elephant, 1.8 million years old, that tooth.
0: 1.8 million years old.
3: Charlie and his parents are just walking on the beach, and all of a sudden he looks down and he's like, well, this is a cool looking rock. No, sir, that's not a rock. That's an elephant tooth.
0: How do you even know?
3: I wouldn't even know. I'd be like, well, that's weird. Some garbage there. Like, I don't even think I would know to pick it up.
0: And you pick it up, and then how do you know to go have somebody check it?
3: Yeah. And Charlie has pictures of it where he's just kind of holding it, and it looks just, it almost looks like a burnt cheese, like a burnt grilled cheese sandwich. And I would not be able to tell that difference between that and any other rock on the beach.
0: A 1.8 million year old tooth.
3: Yep. From the ancient elephants.
0: Wow. Never know what you're going to find on the beach.
3: Nope.
0: You never do.
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0: little bit of cheese on the outside of the bread.
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0: Oh, boy. There it is.
1: Well, I went a long way for that.
0: Sure did.
1: Good thing it's Tuesday and we do dad jokes.
0: It's cheesy.

0: Cafe 104.1, Dave, Allen, and Patrice. That is a wrap on a Tuesday morning. It's been a bit of a journey today. Crazy news headlines and all the things, but we got through it together. Bill Davis is up next. We're back tomorrow on Wednesday. Dave Walker back from New York City.
1: We'll have a full crew back tomorrow. He just likes to show up when the cafe critters are here.
0: Yeah, he absolutely does. Dave has a story that is a must listen. We haven't heard it, but we do know that when he got on the plane in New York, they had to turn that plane around because of him.
1: He caused a 1-hour delay.
0: We'll tell you about that tomorrow and so much more on Cafe.

Cafe 104.1. Yeah, I'm going to love this. Looks like about 74 sunshine today, 73 tomorrow. Ooh, we may have a heat wave, 78 on Thursday. Yeah.

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Cafe 104.1 of Bill Davis. Yeah, we'll get you an update on that shooting that happened near the border up in Blaine. Give you some details. They're kind of sketchy right now, but I'll try to get those for you here in just a couple of minutes.

0: that we were referring to a little earlier. Yeah, happened around 5:30 this morning. Don't have any confirmation of injuries or fatalities or anything like that so far. FBI is in the process of the investigation. Understand that the scene's fairly well calm right now. It happened near 4th and A Street in Blaine. Like I said, it was about 5:30 this morning. And yeah, details still kind of coming in. We'll keep you updated throughout the day. But like I said, right now, we haven't had any confirmation or anything like that of injuries. But the Border Patrol was involved in that shooting. So anyway, we'll keep you updated throughout the day here on CAFE.
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Cafe 104.1, not too far away from the noon hour. Yeah, about an hour and 15 minutes or so. Somebody's going to snag lunch at Bellingham Cider Company. I'll give you the details here shortly.

0: Cafe, 104.1. I'm Bill Davis. My privilege and pleasure to hand out lunch at Bellingham Cider Company in the lunchtime link in the noon hour. You know, they are open for lunch. Not right now, but they'll open at noon for lunch. But they're also open for brunch, dinner. I love brunch on Sundays there. Or maybe happy hour. The weather's been great. They got that huge outdoor patio with beautiful views of Bellingham Bay. Just come on out and do some outdoor dining. It's going to be a lot of fun at Bellingham Cider Company. Yeah, now, I got lunch there for you if you can tell me the link between the three songs that I'm going to play for you at 12 noon. It's that simple. You make your guess at cafe.com, and then we draw from all the correct entries. The next thing you know, you're at Bellingham Cider Company enjoying lunch.
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Yeah, that would have worked for yesterday, wouldn't it? And did you know that Prince wrote this song and never even recorded it? 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

Cafe 104.1. You know, we are hosting Bellingham Bells ballplayers at our house this summer. One of our players, KG Hattori, on the road with the rest of the Bells. Yeah, they're heading down to Port Angeles to take on the Lefties for a three-game series. And then we get our second player, Parker Warner from Stanford. He's coming in this weekend. Yeah, it's going to be a full house shortly.

0: Cafe 104.1. So how early is too early to mow your lawn where you are? Now, I've told you, Lisa and I live in Sudden Valley, and we don't even have a lawn. We just got ground cover and ferns, so we don't ever worry about that. But I think one of the HOA rules there, you can't do anything before 8 a.m., which, you know, probably sounds about the right time. And I think on Sundays, you can't do anything. You can't do leaf blowers. I don't think you can do lawn mowers or any kind of cutting or chainsaws or anything. That is totally verboten on Sundays. I was looking at some of the responses here. Ah, Lissy says, get a goat. It's way cheaper. I like that one. Kim says, never too early to wake the neighbors up. Everybody gets an early start to the day. Yeah. How early is too early mowing at your place? Facebook.com/Cafe 104.1.
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3: 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I was just calling because listening to you guys talk about the cute things three-year-olds say. 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

0: Cafe 104.1. Yeah, you got a pair of tickets on the line. Any regular season race at Skagit Speedway. Also a pair of passes to Linden Skateway. That's all part of tomorrow morning's Win That Prize with Dave Allen and Patrice. 7:40. You got to be here during that time. And what game are they going to be playing? Well, let's find out at cafe.com. And around the corner, let's give somebody lunch at Bellingham Cider Company in the lunchtime link. Coming up in about 7 or 8 minutes.
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1: Yes, also known as America's most popular and delicious radio contest. Let's find out who's going to be the big winner. Let's see, the songs we played yesterday, Jesus Jones, right here, right now. We also did New Kids on the Block, You Got the Right Stuff, and Nelly Furtado, Say It Right. Okay, so we had one person figure it out. I thought this was easy. Everybody else was incorrect. Karen in Bellingham, she figured it out. And Karen, you're going to be going to Bellingham Cider Company for lunch. And they're open right now for lunch, as a matter of fact. Well, I thought I gave it to you. All the song titles had the word right in the title. And it was on this day, actually this week, 1966, Supreme Court ruled that police must advise suspects of their Miranda rights upon being taken into custody. All right, so you got it finally, didn't you? All right, so let's kick it off with the three new songs in the Lunchtime Link. There was no bigger fan in the 90s, and even right now, of the Gin Blossoms than me. This is my favorite song they ever did. First up on the Lunchtime Link, Follow You Down on Cafe 104.1.

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Two songs down, one to go in the lunchtime link. Follow my lead, okay? Yeah, we started off with Gin Blossoms, Follow You Down. That was Genesis, Follow You, Follow Me. And now we wrap it up with Uncle Cracker, Follow Me. Do you think you know the link? I think you do.

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Cafe 104.1. I must admit, it got a little warm over the weekend. Yesterday wasn't too bad. Today looks good, though. 74, sunny. 73, same thing tomorrow.

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1: Cafe 104.1 coming up this weekend. Strawberry shortcake, some live music, some arts and crafts, smoke and grill barbecue competition. I'm talking about the Berry Dairy Days coming back this weekend in Burlington. Kicks off Friday with a big pie eating contest. 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

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I'm Bill Davis. Yeah, I know. I say it every time I play a Nickelback song. We talk about it in the hallways here. We say, how come no love for Nickelback? Never.

Cafe 104.1. Yeah, I always think about baseball when I play this song, Boys of Summer by Don Henley. Our Boys of Summer, one of our Bellingham Bells ballplayers we're hosting, he is on his way to Port Angeles with the Bells. Yeah, KG Hattori. And they get a three-game series there. And here's the awful thing about having to travel. They don't get back until like 1 in the morning on Friday. And then they got a game against Kamloops that night. Yeah, it's kind of a tough road trip, yeah.

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Cafe 104.1. My wife Lisa and I were having a debate one time. We were driving in our car and we heard this song. We were listening to Cafe, obviously, by Tom Cochran, Life is a Highway. And I thought, well, isn't that Rascal Flatts? And she goes, yeah, that might be. No, that's Tom Cochran. No, it's Rascal Flatts. Those two versions sound almost identical, don't they?

Cafe 104.1. I was just checking ticket prices for Ed Sheeran's show coming up August 1st. Lumen Field. You can still get tickets for about $120, and that's a pretty good bargain these days in concerts, isn't it?

a Skagit County summertime tradition. Berry Dairy Days, this weekend in downtown Burlington. Celebrate the rich agricultural history of the Skagit Valley. From the Friday night kickoff with a hot air balloon blow spectacular to the Grand Parade on Saturday and the smoke and grill competition, vendor fair, and kids activity.

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0: Cafe 104.1. I guess you heard that Dave Walker was on the Today Show yesterday. Yeah, pretty cool. Well, he wasn't a guest. He kind of snuck into the picture frame. I think they had some of the New York Knicks players there, and they were celebrating outside. He was doing some video and happened to get into that shot on the Today Show. You can check that picture out right now, facebook.com/cafe104.1. 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

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Hey, did I tell you that our latest addition to the household, Chana, a 5-year-old Maine Coon cat, you know, we've been having some litter box issues with her. Hey, she went in the litter box yesterday. The problem is the litter box is still in the tub in the bathroom, but we're working on the relocation.

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0: Cafe 104.1. That's Bruno Mars. He's coming to see you for five shows in October at BC Place. I am Bill Davis. And by the way, before I leave you today, because Scotty Van Driver is coming up around the corner, I was just noticing a story on mybellinghamnow.com on our entertainment section about a big auction coming up. The lightsaber that cut off Luke Skywalker's hand in The Empire Strikes Back. I'd love to have that. Bidding starts at $1 million. Yeah, $1 million for that. And then I thought, well, I was a Beatles fan. So John Lennon's handwritten lyrics for the song If I Fell, it was on the back of a Valentine card. I thought, well, maybe I can pick that up. $500,000 is where it starts. Yeah, I think I'll just have to look at the pictures of these things. Anyway, you can check out that story right now. MyBellinghamNow.com. It's at our website, cafe.com. And as I said, Scotty Van Driver up next here on Cafe.
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Officials are still investigating a shooting that happened this morning in Blaine near Peace Arch Park that did send a suspect to the hospital. 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

0: FA 104.1. I'm Scotty Van Driver. So funny what a difference a day makes. When last night my daughters were going to bed, they were so excited to get up and go to the neighbor's house today because they were going to spend all day in their swimming pool. This morning, as they were heading out the door, I asked if they had packed some swimming suits, and no, they weren't interested. It's way colder today than it was yesterday. Okay, it is, but it's still really nice. This sunshine is sticking around all the way through the weekend. We have a couple days hovering right about 70 today and tomorrow. Then we start to warm up closer to 80 again by this weekend. Hey, it's Scotty Van Driver. 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

0: 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I'm wondering if this might be someone trying to sneak their song in early. Hi, Cafe.
1: Hi, is this Walls and Windows?
0: No, this is Cafe 104.1. Our number is very similar to Walls and Windows.
1: Oh, you must get this call a lot.
0: Yes, we get each other's calls all the time.
1: Oh, dear, I'm sorry.
0: You're fine.
1: I went to a carpet cleaner whose phone number was ours, and we used to get carpet cleaning calls all the time.
0: It happens. That's what happens when you have all these numbers out there. 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

0: 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I'm Scotty Van Driver, feeling like I really stepped into an episode of CSI or NCIS or Criminal Minds, something like that, here at the radio station. It all started a few days ago when I brought in some leftover pad thai for lunch, and I had it in my little glass bowl with a lid that I heated it up in the microwave, took it to my office, and I enjoyed it. Then I brought that dish back and cleaned it, set it in the dish drain rack for like 5 minutes to go take care of a couple things. I came back to grab it and put it back in my lunch bag. It was gone. And yet nobody seems to know what happened at all. It just magically disappeared. You ever have something stolen from you at work? Did you ever get it back? 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

0: 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And sunshine in the forecast as far as I can see. We've got a high about 71 tomorrow, 77 on Thursday, 76 Friday, Saturday, and Sunday. Birch Bay is at 72 right now, Snohomish 75, it's 69 in Bellingham.
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0: 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It's Moni Moni, Cafe 104.1.

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2: 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I am on a mystery-solving mission to find out whatever happened to my glass dish that I brought a few days ago. I had some leftover pad thai that I brought for lunch, washed it out when I was all done, put it in the dish rack for 5 minutes. I came back later, it was gone. Nobody seems to know. Brady got a call from his old boss 15 years after he worked at this place saying they found his wallet as they were doing some remodeling. Turns out, he knows exactly who took his wallet, removed the money, and then pushed it through a hole in the upper part of the old wall. Didn't discover it till now. Do you ever have anything stolen from you at work? Facebook.com/Cafe104.1.
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1: 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I'll give a cue to call to get your request and $25 in cafe cash to the Score. Karen in Bellingham texted in earlier today mentioning that today is her 25th wedding anniversary. Happy anniversary to you guys. And when I asked what I could play for a song, she said anything Huey Lewis. This one's kind of appropriate, being stuck with you and all.

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3: There you go.
4: We start at 8:30.
3: That'd be good.
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2: Sure. That's brilliant.
3: That is so smart. Right? It'd probably be so much smarter.
2: What if we went across the pond?
3: That'd be good. Because they're like super far ahead, right?
2: Yeah, eight hours.
3: Wow. We'd be like coming to them from the future.
2: Yes.
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3: Right?
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4: You want to know what's about to happen? 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
2: 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You know, hey, tally-ho, good morning at 6 o'clock. And then at 4, it would be tea time.
3: Can I skip the tea and go right to happy hour?
2: Or you can spike your tea.
3: Perfect.
2: All right, we're all set. We're going to move to England.
3: All right.
2: Tally-ho.
3: Tally-ho.
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0: Hi there, it's Bill Davis. I'm serving up the Lunchtime Link every weekday at noon here on Cafe. I'm going to play three songs in a row, and all you have to do is figure out what link that they all have in common together to score yourself some scrumptious lunch.
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Lori in Bellingham giving me a little bit of a challenge today, but I managed to track down the Eurythmics. Here's Missionary Man.

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1: 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I'm Scotty Van Driver, trying to track down what happened to my glass dish that I brought some pad thai in the other day for lunch. I ate it, I washed it out, I left it in the dish drain rack thing to come back literally 5 minutes later and take it back to my office. It was gone. Not put away, just totally gone, and nobody knows. Kristen was involuntarily separated from her company, had to come back with her car to get her $900 Aeron chair that she had bought herself. A coworker had taken her chair, so she took it back, replaced it with one of the uncomfortable straight back chairs from the conference room, and left some upturned thumbtacks on the seat. What happened when somebody stole something from you at work? What was it? Facebook.com/Cafe104.1.
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1: 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Peace Arch Truck Crossing, Linden, and Sumas. Skies are clear, too, through the weekend. Lots of sunshine with a high tomorrow, 71. 77 on Thursday, 76. Friday, Saturday, and Sunday. It's 70 right now in Mount Vernon. Sumas has 75. 69 in Bellingham with the last song on today's Happy Hour Request Show. 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